rappers out here trying to do it for a thot, so. 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

0: a for real. 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Huh. I'm popping this in real life. Huh. They popping that for real. Huh. They not having going on. What? That's why they can't get a deal. Huh. Put you down. Huh. Put you on. Huh. Put you down. Huh. Put you on. Huh. Put you down. 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Put you on.
1: DJ Monte.
0: 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Put you on.
2: My affirmations are real. You want your. You want your. You the one. Ain't nobody with it. 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I hype me up. I got 99 problems, but I got 100 reasons. 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I hype me up.

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Yeah, Mrs. Trendsetter, whatever she do, they bite. 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

0: the platinum producer, Diamond Award winning DJ
1: Monte.
0: What you eat, Monte?
2: Man, I, you know what? I be tearing up these peppermints, man. Pain Twitch, they call me Mente because I eat nothing but mint.
1: Mente?
0: So, DJ, yeah. Mente?
2: I know, right? No, don't do that.
0: Hey, man, you want to get DJ Mente a gift at any time this year, just send him a thing of mint.
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0: 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Somebody want a copy of that mix?
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0: We are having an event May 16th in Fairline from 5 to 9. It's like a sipping pain, but it's not a sipping pain. We sipping glow because it's a makeup brand. So shout out to Some More Beauty. If you want to follow us on Instagram, TikTok, Facebook, it is SAUHMORBEAUTY. Shout out to Dwanika Pendleton. And guess who we are? Posted on the corner.
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3: 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Like, Drake won't stop talking about Kendrick, and she won't stop talking about Jay-Z. 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
8: 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L'Oreal, Kyle Santillan, Alton Walker, and Fetty Wap in the building today. I wanted to ask you this really quickly because one of the questions that comes up, and not even just for you, but a lot of artists that may have been through similar situations, is when you have hit records out here, why are you moving in a way where you could even risk your life and even end up behind bars? You know what I mean? Can you take us back to just the mindset of having a hit record, but you still moving the way you was moving?
7: Management issues. When you trust certain people so much, you kind of don't look at what's going on behind closed doors. You know what I mean? Yeah, I did have a lot of hit records. I do have a lot of hit records. Me talking about 11 years ago.
8: Yeah.
7: I'm basically starting from zero again. You know what I'm saying? With these hit records. 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So it's like, well, I know what I could do. 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
3: Yeah.
7: I know where I came from. 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
3: It looks like Cardi B and Kendrick Lamar, along with Mariah the Scientist, are the lead for the BET Awards this year. So Cardi B is coming in as 6 nominations, and then you have Kendrick and Mariah the Scientist at 5. You got Doechii and all them nominated for 4. Lotto, she's also in there. Okay. So I'm excited for the BET Awards hosted by Drewski this year. It goes down June 28th. You think he's going to do a good job?
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8: Okay.
3: So I wonder if y'all can add an award. 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
3: Well, because it's black entertainment television. 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
2: 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Could you believe it? Would you believe it? How you love that?
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9: Yeah.
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8: 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The clock begins in 3, 2, 1. 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
2: 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That's crazy, bro. Like, you low-key kind of tricked me. I ain't even mad, though, because the first time it wouldn't even ring. So when it started ringing, I got a little happy. But hey, yo, I do hair. My name is Jamaica. My Instagram is at LockedInStyle. I'm telling you, I am the stylist for the summer style. Y'all come see me. It's hot, Dito. Y'all tap in with him. DJ Mrs., you have me lit throughout the little break thing. Let me put this phone down, though, y'all. I'm getting nervous. I think it's the police behind me, but y'all.
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0: Time for that $1,000 cash grab. 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
4: Yeah.
0: This morning. What's up, Erica?
17: Hey.
0: When you're ready to go, please say, I'm ready, Kyle.
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0: This is crazy.
18: What's up, Erica?
0: All right, here we go. The clock begins in 3, 2, 1. Here we go. What is 20 times 3?
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0: Which legendary singer is known as the Queen of Soul and sang the hit song Respect?
17: Aretha Franklin.
0: Ah! 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
17: H2O.
18: Shut up!
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0: 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We can't hear you. 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Come back to the phone.
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0: the
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0: Hey, yo, what's good? 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L'Oreal, Kyle Santillan, Alton Walker in the building. And our brother is back getting ready for a brand
18: My
0: new
18: salad.
0: Season of The Shy. Man, he's no stranger with us up here, man. Cortez Smith is in.
21: Yo, what's the word?
18: Hey.
21: How y'all feeling?
0: Chi-Town is here.
21: Yeah, what's going on? What up, y'all?
0: What's going on with you,
21: how
0: bro?
21: Feeling? I'm blessed, man. I'm just...
3: Bro, just living in this dream, man. Yeah. Everything I manifested is coming to light, so.
5: You still the villain. Don't come in here with your dimple.
3: Nah, you know. Hey, look, dimple is positive first before we get into the thick of it.
5: You know? Come in and be our friend. Oh, yeah. We mad at you.
0: Last and final season of The Chi, man. A lot of people are waiting and anticipating about what y'all about to put on this TV screen, bro.
3: Man, what I can say is it's going to be a lot of redemption stories, man. It's going to be a lot of turnaround. 180s, not 360s, maybe for me, but it's going to be a lot of redemption story. Everybody going to be able to find peace in whatever they're searching for.
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5: It looks like Cardi B and Kendrick Lamar, along with Mariah the Scientist, are the lead for the BET Awards this year. So Cardi B is coming in at 6 nominations, and then you have Kendrick and Mariah the Scientist at 5. You got Doechii and all them nominated for 4. Lotto, she's also in there. Okay. So I'm excited for the BET Awards hosted by Drewski this year. It goes down June 28th. You think he's going to do a good job?
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5: Yes, I think so too. 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
0: Okay.
5: So I wonder if y'all can add an award. 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Zendaya, because they always kill when it comes to the red carpet.
0: So they're trying to add awards that really don't have anything to do with music.
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24: 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Slow that down, got me running. I'm trying to pull on her sexy red hair. Snatch up that mother bonnet. She got that good ghetto. It put you to sleep while she run through your mother pockets.
26: Yeah, he keep playing with me. Hell no. I ain't no scary. I'm a. You know it. I ain't never gave a. Cause I'm grown. If he act right, he get off the bone. Give me that. I've been bad. Me real good like you mad. That be so good. He might be my next baby dad. Nah, I don't dance. I. Real ghetto, we can't touch. We so long that it's in my butt. When I walk in, leave a star struck. Come next time, next time, next time.
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0: 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Let's go. 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
2: But yes, I do have a business. It's Heavenly Divine Dennis LLC. 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It's got to be Lindro or Chef Gerlin. Yes, I do catering for all events, big or small. I'm internationally in travel. Any city, any state, I got you. And I got a prayer and a play organization as well. Coming from Baltimore, Maryland. So shout me out.
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11: So I had to bring one of my favorite comedians in the building, Special K. What up, baby?
3: Yeah.
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12: What's up?
11: He has a book called Man Laws, The Unquestionable Rules for Real Men by Real Men. Let's get into it. Let's see if he's telling the truth. Y'all ready?
12: Yeah.
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11: Don't think about me.
12: There's a million other things to think about. 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
10: It's the morning hustle.
13: All right, so listen about this Michigan couple, right? 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
0: 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Like, Drake won't stop talking about Kendrick, and she won't stop talking about Jay-Z. 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I don't. When I think of Nicki Minaj and her career and her life and everything, Jay-Z is the last person that I associate with her.
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5: Yeah.
6: Come on,
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6: Come on, Special K. What's up?
4: He has a book called Man Laws, The Unquestionable Rules for Real Men by Real Men. 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
6: Y'all ready?
4: Yeah. A man should never tell another man, it's crazy you called because I was just thinking about you.
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6: Don't think about me, bro. Like,
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6: There's a million other things to think about. 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
1: Boy, when I tell you we got the smartest DJs.
0: Uh-huh, they be working out too. Iceberg can barely put his arms down.
1: How you love that? My name is Incognito.
0: I'm DJ Missy.
1: And if you want a copy of that mix.
0: At the.

0: the corner, man, at the Trap with Mine. You know where I'm at. Trap City Cafe, man. Trap Music Museum. Pull up and holler at a player. You dig?
1: You have one new message.
2: Yeah. My name's Kamaria, and I want to shout out my sister's HBCU Homecoming Tour page. She is making it big. 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Oh, no, actually, HBCU Homecoming Experience. And her name is Indira Gooding. And she goes to HBCUs come fall, and she tours and shows everybody what it's like to really go to an HBCU, the unity, all the positivity. Really, I can't even explain it as much as if you thought you'd know. So just go ahead and check it out. It's really something big, and she's making it happen. Samuel L. Jackson actually just followed her page. He only follows like 1,000 people, okay? Please go check out her page. Shout her out. She's really trying to make it happen. We both are HBCU alum, and that's what I'm going to do, okay?
1: No more messages.
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1: I'm your sis, DJ Mrs.
0: DJ Mrs. Just because it's Memorial Day.
1: What?
0: We still got to step inside that corner office with financial expert,
1: Larice Purnell.
2: Everybody out there listening, man, happy Memorial Day and salute to all those who just give their lives to protect us. I want to ask a question. Can you afford it or can you afford the payment? That's all I'm asking. When you guys see new things and I see new things, I look at assets or liabilities. Can you make the payment? Does not mean you can afford it. Just because the bank says yes, don't get excited. Stick to the budget, stick to the plan, so we can end this year stronger than we started. You look good, but you're not good. So again, I need to challenge everybody out there. There's a couple budget apps because we got to stay locked in. I want you to go to Monarch Money, or you have YNAB. 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Or you can go to Good Budget or Rocket Money. 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It can tell you where you're spending money at. But also, what I said last week still applies to this week. You can also go to bankrate.com to make sure if you are going to get that new car, you're going to finance, you know, those renovations to your house. You're going to finance that trip. You want to make sure that you're getting the best interest rate. So there's deals out there where that first 12 months is 0%. So then you can lock in and use somebody else's money if you're going to use that. But remember, a couple statistics to challenge everybody out there listening. If we're not careful as a community, hear me, turn it up. By the year 2053, the average black family will have a zero net worth. So we got to start now so we can get ready for tomorrow. So again, lock in, let's save, let's budget, let's not let this warm weather throw us off our goals so we can get ready for the third and end strong in the fourth. So till next Monday, y'all can follow me on all social media platforms at Larice Purnell. I'm in the corner office, and y'all know I'm posted on the corner with Incognito and DJ Mrs.
1: I know, that's right.
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Gotta keep that heat on the seat there since.

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6: We talked about this prom situation just the other day, you know, saying that kids are spending a lot of money on these proms. 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
7: Well, guess what, y'all? 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
10: It looks like Cardi B and Kendrick Lamar, along with Mariah the Scientist, are the lead for the BET Awards this year. So Cardi B is coming in at 6 nominations, and then you have Kendrick and Mariah the Scientist at 5. You got Doechii and all them nominated for 4. Lotto, she's also in there. Okay. So I'm excited for the BET Awards hosted by Drewski this year. It goes down June 28th. You think he's going to do a good job?
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12: Okay.
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10: 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It looked amazing. The video went viral. And then this.
11: Well, guess what, y'all? Girl's mother disputed that charge on my website. She disputed the deposit for it. She came and picked this up. She came to my house. I have a video of her in a TikTok that went viral of her daughter coming, trying on the dress, and paying me and taking it with her. So, what do you mean you ain't get the dress?
10: Well, now the mother is saying because the dress was ugly and it didn't meet their expectations.
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12: Hey. This morning. What's up, Erica?
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10: What's right to Erica?
12: 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The clock begins in 3, 2, 1. Here we go. What is 20 times 3?
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12: Ah! 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
19: H2O.
10: Shut up!
9: Oh, man!
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0: What's up, everybody? This is Pastor Mike Jr. And there's a word that should come to mind and make you smile. It's called incognito. Incognito means I'm able to be in a room, but not in a room. It means I'm able to move, but people may not detect me. And if somebody listening to me right now, you're frustrated because you're asking for popularity, but you don't know how to manage the seasons of being incognito. Incognito does not mean I don't have it. It means I don't have to flaunt it. It means I am who I am and I'm comfortable in my own skin. So every time you tune on to Incognito, you're not just listening to music. You're not just vibing with your favorite people. What you're saying is that I'm going to be the person in my family who can win and remain humble. Win and not be over the top. Win and just remain who I am. Don't let anybody rush you. It's a generation of people who are rising who are going to be blessed and still know how to be incognito.
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I used to think about immature things. 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Are you gonna call me like you said you would? Is this really your real phone number?

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Incognito, right here. Post it on the counter. Andy, tonight at 7 o'clock, you know what time it is? You got to pull up on me, because without you listening, I wouldn't even have no job. And it's all courtesy of Hot 100.9.

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4: 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The clock begins in 3, 2, 1, let's go. 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

Yo, Naptown, it's me, L'Oreal, and grab your coffee and do what you gotta do this morning. 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

0: Indeed, what's going on? It's me, L'Oreal, from the Morning Hustle. 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
5: Yeah.
4: This morning. What's up, Erica?
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7: Let's ride to Erica.
4: All right, here we go. The clock begins in 3, 2, 1. Here we go. 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

diamonds on the chain. Fresh new J's, AMG switch lane phone. Never been a bow or lame-o. Never switched up on the gango. Street cred good, always old. Let me put this cook on your face, oh. I ain't in your beats and you ain't in mine, here. Yeah, we both outside, that's my type.

I be in my section, he be in his. We can go bottle for bottle in this junk. Strip club stunt, I'ma stunt hard. We can go dollar for dollar in this junk. He missed the get it done. I'm Mrs. One of One. Fall in love every time we link. He got me sprung.com. Mind these girls can't keep it peace. I ain't stressing on you, you ain't stressing on me. Boy, I don't wanna push you on a leash. You a dog, I'm a dog, we can keep it in the street. I ain't in your business and you ain't in mine. Yeah, we both outside, that's my type.

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1: 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Somebody tell them people Mr. Him is here.
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Big Master P vibe, no limit. Ballin' hard on another hemisphere. Somebody tell them people Mr. Hem is here. Whoa, whoa, whoa, whoa, whoa, whoa. Mr. Hem.

0: 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Somebody tell them people Mr. Hem is here.
1: Whoa, whoa, whoa, whoa, whoa, whoa.
0: Mr. Hem is here.
1: Whoa, whoa, whoa, whoa, whoa, whoa.
0: Mr. Hem.
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9: Hey, y'all. This is Jay Monet. 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
7: All right. Talk to us. What are your remarks today about the life and the death of Spirit Airlines?
9: Oh, you're about to make me cry this morning. 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
5: All right, y'all, time to get into the cash grab. We got Darlene on the line out of Indy.
6: Yeah.
5: Darlene, are you ready to get into this?
7: I'm ready.
5: All right, here we go. The clock begins in 3, 2, 1, let's go. Who is Nicki Minaj's fan base known as?
7: The Barbs.
5: What is the capital of California?
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7: Andrew J. Jackson.
5: What's the fastest land animal? What is the fastest land animal?
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5: Time. Well, not even time. You got through all the questions.
6: Yeah, you got through all the questions.
5: Yeah.
6: Okay, you did do good, but you got a couple wrong, my girl. It's Alton's fault.
5: It is my fault.
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2: 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And God ain't pleased. Right. So I had to bring one of my favorite comedians in the building. Special K, what up, baby?
3: Yeah.
4: Come on,
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2: He has a book called Man Laws, The Unquestionable Rules for Real Men by Real Men. 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
5: Y'all ready?
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0: know, what you mean you was thinking about me? 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
10: 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Y'all don't got more hits than us.
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running. 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

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A prayer of gratitude can be as simple as saying or thinking, "Thank you, God. I love you, and I praise your holy name." Prayers can be both spoken and thought, and are really best when that occurs at the same time. Because the essence of prayer is the feeling that is generated, whether it's physical or mental. Just think for a moment about how good it makes you feel when someone expresses their gratitude to you. That feeling of warmth that is indescribably pleasurable. It just outright makes you happy, regardless of what your mood was before that feeling of joy permeated your very being. Now multiply that feeling of joy by billions, as throughout the world and in countless different languages, we offer up our gratitude to God. Thank you, God. 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

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Must be your only. I get loud just like my weed. I don't watch my tone when I hang up the phone on. You ain't my daddy. 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

0: that paper got you on the man. 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Baby? Would you judge me? What? I can't lie, what? I ain't been the same what? System. Stop me.
1: Never gave it. I ain't never gave no. No. Bail out with them. We ain't never.

0: Taco Tuesday morning, baby.
1: Yes, sir.
0: Okay, we are here. Good morning, L'Oreal.
2: Good morning.
1: You still tired?
2: Yes.
1: Yes.
0: Yes. Alton, what's good?
1: What's going on?
0: Kyle Santilli and I'm here. Our guy, DJ AK, man, he is in the mix, man. And this is the day everybody got to go back to work for real.
1: Yeah.
2: I mean, well, why couldn't it be ours? We was here yesterday. Where was y'all?
0: Hey, it is what it is, man. We do what we do for the people. You
2: okay,
0: know what I'm saying?
2: All right. Some people was rocking with us yesterday, but some people were asleep.
0: That's absolutely right. Well, you know how we do it, man. We coming back in just a few, man. We're going to help a hustler like we always do. Uh-huh. Make sure you, as a matter of fact, if you have anything you need some advice on, hit us up, man. Hit us up on Instagram, at Morning Hustle Show. Let us know what's going on.
2: Dr. L'Oreal here.
1: Oh,
2: and
1: my
2: we
1: God.
2: Will definitely
0: okay,
2: make
0: Cheyenne.
2: Sure.
0: Okay, Cheyenne.
2: I mean, well, you, if she can do it, why can't I?
1: Where you get your degree from?
2: Well, same school as her. My school closed down when her school closed down.
0: Oh, my God.
2: We used to be in class together. Last time I was in class, I saw her.
0: Now, you know who else was in that class?
2: Who?
0: Dr. DJ AK.
1: Oh, Dr. DJ.
2: I thought you was going to say Dr. Umar. I'm about to say, don't you come for him.
0: AK, it's all you, bro. Let's get into this mix.

0: saying that, Mix, bro. Oh, yeah, appreciate you, bro.
1: Yeah, you got us up.
0: Uh-huh. Appreciate what you're doing, man. We'll be seeing you tomorrow morning to do it once again on the Morning Hustle Show, okay? Right now, the Morning Hustle in the building. Let's get into Kyle's message of the day.
2: Am I?
3: Yeah. Listen up.
4: Here's some quick inspiration to start your day.
3: Now check it.
5: Kyle's message of the day.
0: Kyle's message of the day today is the wait is finally over, baby. The wait is finally over. That thing you've been waiting for is here. That time you've been waiting for is here. Those experiences that you've been waiting for, this is the time to get them. I liken it to the fact that we're just coming off Memorial Day weekend, and we all know that's the unofficial beginning of summer. Summer's finally here.
1: Come on.
0: You know what I'm saying? All of the things that you've been waiting for, it's the time right now to capitalize on the moment and make it happen for yourself. I just feel like the energy is good now. You know what I mean? We're in that time of the year where people start to kick it a little bit, have a little fun. You know what I mean? The weather is warmer. You know what I mean? And it's just bringing that positive vibes that maybe you just couldn't wait to get to over the winter. You understand what I'm saying? So let's take advantage of it. And whatever it is that you've been waiting for, well, now is the time to make it happen. All right. All right, Kyle's message of the day today is the wait is finally over.
2: I like that. And mine is simple. I have no idea what's going on in my life. I'm just in charge of changing my outfits.
0: All right, listen, man, stick with us. When we come back, we're going to help a hustler like we always do. Y'all got problems. We got answers.
2: Oh, man. Why don't we just help me today? Because I got my own problems.
0: Help a hustler's up next. Don't move.
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16: It's the Morning Hustle Traffic Report. What's the traffic looking like in these indie streets?
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1: 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Rise and grind.
2: Got an issue? Well, L'Oreal and Kyle are going to give you some sound advice. It's time to help a hustler on a morning hustle.
3: What up, y'all? It's the morning hustle. L'Oreal, Kyle Santillan, out there walking in the building. What? What'd you say?
0: I said we're here. Barely. Help me, y'all. Help.
3: You know who's going to... Nah, we can't help you. We got to help a hustler right now.
0: You know what I'm saying? Me right now?
3: Yeah. So, nah, we need to help a hustler. Shay's got an issue, and we need Big Med, our judges, our producer, to let us know what Shay's problem is.
4: Yes, sir. So, Shay sent us a message, and it reads... So I met this girl at a networking event for entrepreneurs, and from the jump, we really clicked. Our vibe was good. We started hanging out, and we even got to talking about possibly doing some business together. Tell me why the minute I posted a picture with her on Instagram, talking about so proud of my girl, and she's been such a great friend, all hell broke loose.
0: Oh, hell no. Nah.
4: Folks was coming out of the woodworks. Everybody suddenly had a story, a warning, a red flag, a girl, be careful. Mm. You may not want to tie yourself to her.
0: Whoa.
4: Now, at first I'm like, okay, people love being messy. But then it wasn't just one jealous hater. It was like 10 different folks all saying some version of the same thing. Mm. And now I'm sitting here like, hold on, is everybody lying? Or am I the last one to know who I really been hanging around?
0: Yeah.
4: What's making this so hard is that this girl has never done anything foul to me personally. She's been solid. So now I feel stuck in the middle. Because on one hand, I believe in judging people off of my own experience. Mm-hmm. Right,
0: okay,
4: Usher?
0: Okay, Usher.
4: But on the other hand, when that many people start waving red flags, you gotta at least wonder if the smoke is coming from somewhere. So now I need to know.
3: Yeah.
4: Do I keep rocking with her until she gives me a reason not to? Or do I fall back now before I end up learning the hard way that everybody was trying to warn me?
0: Damn, this is tough.
3: It is, man. I was just thinking about this as I'm listening. It's tough for me to say because I'm such the opposite.
5: Mm-hmm.
3: You know what I'm saying? Like, a lot of times I miss out on opportunities because I'm not messing with people. Like, nah, I don't really know them like that. Like, yeah. You know what I mean? And then I look back like, damn, I should have did
5: should've,
3: that.
5: Should've.
0: So you're like more closed off.
3: Yeah, for sure.
0: See, so I'm trying to be more that way. And I will say I'm closed off in the sense that I won't go around people because I am a nice person. Mm-hmm. And I feel like sometimes when you're nice, people prey on that. And I've definitely had friends before that people were like, watch out for her. But she, like, the girl would have never done nothing to me.
3: Right. Mm-hmm.
0: So, I've really been here. Mm. And like, they've ended up being good friends to me.
3: Yeah.
0: So, I do think you should judge people based off your experience. But they say history repeats itself.
3: That's what they say.
5: You gone. Let two or three people say something about you. Yep.
0: Really?
5: Yep. It's over. Like, I mean, I'm just like... Why does everybody keep saying the same thing? It raises a red flag. So I'd rather just, hey, we can still be cool, but I am going to back up from being too close.
3: There's levels, right?
4: There's levels. Especially somebody new, right?
3: Especially somebody new.
4: Right.
3: Yeah.
0: Have you seen a narrative about me online ever before? Yeah, right?
5: Yeah.
0: Is it true?
5: I mean, you ain't did nothing crazy to me.
0: That's what I'm trying to say. This is what I'm saying. And here's the thing. Like, when I look at the narrative that's put out sometimes, not everybody, but some people say about me, I'll be like, where did they get this from? Because I'm nothing like that. And the crazier part is, I never thought that I would say this, but I, like, really related to Carisha after watching her interview, because she was like, yo, I'm this type of person, but everybody paints me as this, so they just think that's how I am.
3: I do think there's somewhat of a difference here, right? Because I think the fact that individual people are walking up to her saying different things is different from a Carisha, you know what I mean? Or even some of the stuff you might experience digitally online with the internet, you know what I mean?
0: I don't know, a narrative sometimes gets stuck to you.
3: Yeah. This is tough, man. It could go either way, you know what I'm saying? I think we need the help of the hustlers. That's exactly what we need.
0: We need the help of the hustlers.
3: 866-HUSTLE-8, 866-487-8538. 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
0: That's right.
3: Hit us up right now.
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2: Hey, yo, it's the Morning Hustle. L'Oreal, Kyle, Santillan, Alton Walker.
3: And we got some money. All you got to do is text cash, that's C-A-S-H, to 71007. We'll give you 10 questions, 60 seconds. Get them all right. You'll walk away with that $1,000 for your own pocket.
2: No doubt. We're trying to help a hustler today named Shay.
3: Shay, she met a new friend. Oh, so she thought, okay? Yeah, they even started talking about business and all that good stuff. They took a picture together. Shay posted it on Instagram, and everybody was like, run! Yeah. Now she's confused, because her and the girl really hit it off, and she does not know what to do.
2: Should she listen to the warnings, or should she continue with her friendship until she sees otherwise? Gloria from Indy, what do you say?
4: I say that judge people off your own experiences. You don't know the story, the history behind those people or what happened with them, and sometimes people just be hating.
3: That's right.
4: I've had experiences like that. So I say judge people. You might be missing out on some good people just from hearing rumors.
2: Yeah.
4: So judge people off your own experience.
3: I remember when I heard about Kyle, but look at him. He's cool.
2: Everything you heard about me, I know was good stuff. I ain't worried about it.
3: I might have heard something about Kyle, and I was like, oh, God, here we go. And Kyle ended up being cool.
2: That's what you heard the first time.
3: No, that's not what I heard.
2: All right, phone lines open. 866-HUSTLE-8, 866-487-8538.
3: You don't want to hear about Elton.
2: What y'all say?
5: Geez. It's the Morning Hustle.
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14: It's the Morning Hustle Traffic Report. What's the traffic looking like in these indie streets?
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5: All right, y'all, time to get into the cash grab. We got Darlene on the line out of Indy.
6: Yeah.
5: Darlene, are you ready to get into this?
7: I'm ready.
5: All right, here we go. The clock begins in 3, 2, 1, let's go. Who is Nicki Minaj's fan base known as?
7: The Barbs.
5: What is the capital of California?
7: Los Angeles.
5: Which president is on a $20 bill?
7: Andrew J. Jackson.
5: What's the fastest land animal? What is the fastest land animal?
7: Either?
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5: What 2 colors make purple?
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5: Time. Well, not even time. You got through all the questions.
6: Yeah, you got through all the questions.
5: Yeah.
6: Okay, you did do good, but you got a couple wrong, my girl. It's Alton's fault.
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1: It's all about helping a hustler today. She goes by the name of Shay. What do you say?
2: Shay is in the middle of a lot of drama right now, all from meeting a woman at a networking event. Now, the two of them hit it off. They started talking business. She really liked this woman. Decided to post her on social media, and everybody was like, run! I know her. She ain't no good. But she's like, well, this girl ain't do nothing to me. So she's a little torn in between whether or not she should continue on with this friendship or explore it more, or should she just cut it off because of what people are saying.
1: This does trigger an experience I had fairly recently with this kind of thing. I had supported an event, very positive gathering, get together. The person that organized it, I knew them from another nonprofit organization. So apparently he had broken away from the original organization that I knew him from and was doing his own
2: thing. That's already a red flag.
1: So I didn't realize all this had happened, right? Yeah. Because I haven't been in the mix. So when I supported this event, everybody that I was cool with their first organization was like, yo, be careful with dude. Like, and they was giving me the background or whatever. So I didn't take it any further than that because of the people that told me that. So that's true.
2: Oh, if my deposit came, I'm going.
1: It wasn't even, this is like a voluntary. Voluntary anyway. You know what I mean? But so that brings me to say that I think it also depends on who's warning you. Are the people that are warning you somebody that you really rock with or just random people? You know what I mean?
2: Yeah, but maybe it's just hard because maybe that person really didn't like them. Mm-hmm. Like, maybe they didn't get along, and that don't mean it's going to be on you. Like, maybe the person really rocked with you and want to see you win. Now you just missed out on a whole opportunity just because of whatever
1: had going on. To say, right?
3: That's tough. If his mama called him Clay, I'm going to call him Clay. That's how I do.
2: You, meaning if somebody say that they ain't right, then you go ahead. Right. I don't know. People hate on people all the time.
3: But if it's more than one, that's what I'm saying.
2: There's a woman that has been saying little things about me, and it comes back to me. And she's like somebody in the industry, and me and her did have an issue. But I'm like, girl, I just don't like you. Mm-hmm. Like, it don't have nothing to do with anybody else. I keep my energy exactly how it needs to be. She running around getting people, trying to get people not to mess with me, and that's crazy to me. Yeah. To me, that's a lame.
1: All right, let's see what the people say. 866-HUSTLE-8, 866-487-8538. Let's go to Jeremy in College Park, man. What's your thoughts on this?
4: You see, what I feel is when you're going into business, it's a little different. If it's a business situation, you might want to take heed on the things that people are saying, and then you can make your own discernment if you want to be friends or want to, you know, be around the person. But when it's business, if somebody says some shit like that, oh, sorry, I can't say that, but

0: you need to take heed.
1: Yeah, I agree with that. I think when you got money on the line and all kind of stuff, that's a total different situation.
0: That's a different situation. It's totally different. That's now, friendship, that's different. But when it's business, take heed of that.
2: All right. Y'all heard it from the people. Y'all heard it from us. But I guess at the end of the day, you got to make your own decision and kind of figure it out for yourself. You know what I mean?
1: Mm-hmm.
2: If you didn't get through on the phone lines, you know what to do. Shoot us a voice note. Download the Morning Hustle app.

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The atmosphere is now ripped. I'm so like a pimp. I'm glad it's night. So the light from the sun would not burn me on my bum when I shoot the moon. High jump the broom like a preemie out the womb. My partner yelling too soon. Don't do it. 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You sure? 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
1: What's up?
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2: Yeah, from L-Town, baby. tell him about L-Town.
3: He like, ain't nobody calling it that.
0: Right.
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0: 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All right, bro?
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13: All through this traffic. Where my car keys at?
14: It's the Morning Hustle Traffic Report. What's the traffic looking like in these indie streets?
15: 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From the east side, we have a report of a vehicle fire affecting Washington at Medhoffer. Meanwhile, when it comes to the main drags, commutes across 465, 65, and 69 remain easy. Quiet to like along 37, 70, 74, and the St. John's Expressway. 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
18: I tell people all the time, never fight against the future. 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I love what the clips are doing right now and how it's authentic to them.
3: Definitely one of my favorite albums this year.
0: Mm-hmm.
3: Last year, Clips. But who do you think makes young music in their old? 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
2: If you've been on the internet and you alive, you know that Usher and Chris Brown is going on tour. God ain't pleased. 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God will not be pleased with this. Knowing not all these tour dropping at the same time. 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It's getting crazy. 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My bill is on sale. How about that? We can't stagger these tours. You know how many tours out right now? Tired of nobody wanted to leave room for groceries and rent.
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1: 60 seconds.
3: Yo, we got Brandon on the line. He's ready to play that $1,000.
4: Brandon!
3: What's up, bro?
5: Yeah. What's up?
3: They say you're representing out of Lithonia, Georgia.
4: Yeah, Panola Road.
3: What they call it?
4: Wesley Chapel. Let's go.
6: Where all the traffic is.
4: That's Marbot Road.
3: You around Alton's neck of the woods.
4: Yeah. You go behind that Walmart, you may get shot.
6: stay
4: in front of the Walmart.
6: I thought they cleaned that area.
4: Oh, no. You just stay in front of that Walmart. You go behind that Walmart, it's over.
3: That's good advice. Thank you.
6: Why are you behind Walmart?
4: I don't, why
6: would you be behind Walmart? This is crazy.
4: Hey, am I right, though?
5: Yeah, you're right.
3: Oh, man, that's hilarious.
6: I don't know what y'all are doing over there.
3: All right, Brandon, let's get to it, man. You got 60 seconds to answer 10 questions. For every correct answer, you get $10. Get all 10 right, you win $1,000. If you don't know the answer, you can say pass. We'll come back to that question as long as we have time. But make sure the answer you give is the one that you want, because we have to go with your first answer and our judges, Big Med. Don't play about that, okay?
6: All one of them.
5: Okay.
3: All right, cool. That being said, we want to hook you up. L'Oreal's got a free answer for you.
6: And that answer is going to be 5.
4: Hey, what school you went to?
5: I went to school in Chicago.
4: Oh, okay. You went to school in Chicago. Okay.
6: Ooh, oh, damn. He from both y'all neck of the woods.
3: All right.
4: I'm about to say some of these questions, man. Boy, it depends on what school you go to.
3: What he just said might help him with one of them, so we're going to find out. But you got that free answer, right? You heard what L'Oreal said?
5: Yeah.
3: All right, cool. That being said, we got 60 seconds on the clock. Are you ready?
5: Yes.
3: The clock begins in 3, 2, 1. Here we go. What is 100 divided by 5?
5: 20.
3: Spell the word success.
5: S-U-C-C-E-S-S.
3: Who was the first black woman to be the justice on the U.S. Supreme Court?
5: Pass.
3: What's the name of the force that pulls objects towards the center of the earth?
5: Gravity.
3: How many Great Lakes are there in the United States?
5: 5.
3: Who is the artist famous for the moonwalk?
5: Michael Jackson.
3: Which fairy tale character had hair so long she let it down from a tower?
5: Sponsor.
4: Come on.
3: What is the capital of Pennsylvania?
5: Philadelphia.
3: What is the chemical symbol for the element oxygen? How many sides are on a stop sign?
5: 8.
3: Who was the first black woman to be the justice on the U.S. Supreme Court?
4: Throw it out there. Go ahead.
5: Say it.
4: Just say her name.
3: Time.
6: Yeah, you had Googled it because I hear you saying the K.
4: Right.
3: He said,
5: I didn't Google it, but I knew it.
6: Oh, you were trying to remember it. You should have Googled it. You had like 15 minutes.
3: 15 minutes is crazy.
6: Okay, well, you did really, really good, but you didn't win $1,000.
3: Nah.
6: The first black woman to be a justice on the U.S. Supreme Court, Ketanji Brown Jackson.
5: Oh, okay.
6: Remember, it was a whole big thing.
5: That didn't even know what I was going to say anyway.
3: I thought you were trying to say Ketanji.
4: You might say Keisha Lance Bonham.
6: It was a whole big thing. This just happened a couple years ago. So, you got that wrong, but that's a black history fact, okay? Last but not least, what is the capital of Pennsylvania? We were looking for Harrisburg.
4: Hey, man, nobody don't
5: know that.
6: Yeah, some people do think it's Philly just because it's the most known city.
4: It should be.
6: It's not always what the most known city
4: just
6: is.
4: Just like you in Georgia, you say Atlanta, and they're like, Conyers is the capital of Atlanta.
3: Some states, the largest city is not the capital.
6: Exactly. Just like Florida.
5: Chicago is not the...
3: Miami
4: should be the capital of Florida.
3: But you heard what he said? Like, Chicago is not the capital of Illinois.
4: And it should be.
6: Oh, so who are you?
4: We need to just change it. Trump did it.
6: Like, we want to follow in his footsteps. So you got 2 wrong, the rest right. That's $80, which isn't
3: bad
6: at all.
3: That ain't bad.
4: Hell time.
5: Not bad.
3: Yeah, congratulations, man. $80 is yours today, Brandon. How you feel about it?
5: I'm all good with that.
3: What you going to spend it on?
5: I guess probably some books so I can get $1,000.
6: That's what I'm talking about. Finally, someone with a brain.
3: Congratulations, man. Brandon got $80 today on that $1,000 cash grab. If you want to play, text the word cash to 71007. You could be up next with us on the Morning Hustle.
0: It's the Morning Hustle.

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2: We also got the lowdown coming up next. L'Oreal, what you got?
1: Well, it looks like Queen Latifah is opening up, but she said she will continue to be low-key. Also, the influencer that died in Tanzania, Ashley Janae, looks like there is some more things coming out about her story, but is it real? Let's talk all about it coming up in the lowdown.
2: That's going down in 10 minutes. Don't move.
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9: Gotta cut all through this traffic.
10: Where my call keys at?
11: It's the Morning Hustle traffic report. What's the traffic looking like in these indie streets?
12: 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From the east side, we have a report of a vehicle fire affecting Washington at Medhoffer. Meanwhile, when it comes to the main drags, commutes across 465, 65, and 69 remain easy. Quiet to like along 37, 70, 74, and the Sam Jones Expressway. 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
14: 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Mm-hmm. I don't need to talk to no stranger about, like, what? 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
7: Yes, sir.
2: I wanted to ask you this really quickly because one of the questions that comes up and not even just for you, but a lot of artists that may have been through similar situations, is when you have hit records out here, why are you moving in a way where you could even risk your life and even end up behind bars? You know what I mean? Can you take us back to just the mindset of having a hit record, but you still moving the way you was moving?
0: Management issues. When you trust certain people so much, you kind of don't look at what's going on behind closed doors. You know what I mean? Yeah, I did have a lot of hit records. I do have a lot of hit records. We talking about 11 years ago.
2: Yeah.
0: I'm basically starting from zero again. You know what I'm saying? With these hit records. Mm. So it's like, well, I know what I could do. Like, it's like, I know what I know how to do.
1: Yeah.
0: I know where I came from. I know how to make this real easy, and I'm going to do what I got to do to provide for my family.
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18: I tell people all the time, never fight against the future. But if you're trying to make young music and you're not, you know, you're not young, it's going to be inauthentic. And people could feel that. You could smell it. I love what the clips are doing right now and how it's authentic to them.
1: Definitely one of my favorite albums this year, last year, the Clips.
2: Yeah.
1: But who do you think makes young music and they're old, like Jim Jones? 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
1: I think
2: this is a problem across the industry.
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2: New details on Ashley Janae. Let's get to it.
3: And I don't know if it's real or not, but it's scary. And we're going to talk all about it in just a second. First, Queen Latifah is opening up, okay? And we rarely see her telling and talking about her business. Yeah. But she did do an amazing job last night on the AMA she hosted.
4: Come on now.
5: This award is so big, I needed an even bigger voice to help me present it. You already seen him tonight, and now he's back to give us some more. He's celebrating 30 years since his debut album, The Coming, my brother, and he has new music on the way. Give it up for Busta Rhymes!
3: So yeah, of course, Queen Latifah is always going to do her thing, and she also said she's always going to keep her business to her damn self.
6: You have to know me to know it. If you know, you know, and if you don't, you don't. Yeah. It wasn't like something I felt.
2: Yeah.
6: You know, some people are really good at navigating public life. I don't really feel the need to put my whole life in everybody else's hands. Mm-hmm. It's not like something that's a desire I have for you to know what's going on in my house.
3: And you know that she hasn't really opened up about her love life, but we do know she has a partner. She's often seen out with Ebony, and they're courtside often, but she never really talks about her relationship.
2: Good. If you want to keep a relationship, keep it off of social media.
3: That's true.
2: You see how many people crash out on social media and then their relationship is over.
3: But she probably would have helped a lot of women be able to feel comfortable and get into the game early on, because she
2: gave y'all
3: accepted.
2: Chloe. That's all you get.
1: That's all. Right.
3: But let's move on and talk about Sky Jackson. She's saying to say no to everything. Now, a lot of people ask, especially nowadays, because times is hard, they ask you whether or not they can borrow some money. And I was kind of shocked by what she had to say.
7: I just say no. I feel like this is why I just say no, because if you say no, but this is why, they can find another, well, I'll just, like, there can be a response.
2: Yeah.
7: If you just say no, there's no response for them to say.
3: Before I say no, I just tell people, don't ever ask me for money. So that way I won't even have to say no.
1: Yeah.
3: But do you think that she's selfish or wrong? Because a lot of people are saying she got a lot of money.
1: That's
3: and, you know,
1: money.
3: She might got family around her that need help. People are struggling. Is that her responsibility?
1: My favorite line is, I ain't got it.
2: Yeah.
1: It's a great line.
3: Okay.
1: And people gonna come back with their sour story like, but I'm gonna get kicked out tomorrow. Let the Lord deal with them.
2: I honestly
8: let the Lord deal with
1: them. Because it works every time. And then you call them back next week, they be like, oh, we figured it out. Right.
3: People fall into hard times, and that could be you too. So you gotta be careful when you try to be funny, you know, thinking you ain't never gonna need no help, because I've needed help before.
2: Exactly.
3: Mm-hmm. Anyway, let's move on and talk about AI, because it looks like it's getting a little out of hand. Issa Rae is one of the people speaking out saying, yo, do me a favor, don't even use image of AI for me. She like, I'd rather you take the worst picture you ever seen of me, my eyes closed, mouth open. You could post that, but don't put me in the algorithm of AI. I don't want to see that. So when she comes here, note to Big Med, don't put her on the screen.
1: Don't put her on the screen.
3: Definitely use AI sometimes.
1: We're gonna use a real picture.
3: But this is why things like AI is dangerous. Ashley Janae, the influencer that died in Tanzania.
2: Mm-hmm.
3: A lot of people accused her fiance. Well, there's an image going around, a video going around of the two of them into an altercation where he chases her out of what appears to be a room or whatever, naked. She's in a towel.
2: Yeah.
3: He falls. It's quite a scene. Y'all seen it.
2: Mm-hmm.
3: Looked bad, right?
2: Yeah.
3: And a lot of people said they got into an argument ahead of time of her passing away. Well, come to find out, they're saying it's not a real image. They're saying that this is fake. Somebody put it together, which is disgusting.
2: Yeah.
3: We haven't heard anything from her family, but this is what I want to say about this situation. That's all we got to see, and it wasn't real. Now, y'all came to us, the public, about everything. Y'all wanted support. Y'all wanted the public's money. Y'all said the two of them got into an altercation. I believe that they should have been transparent about what that altercation was, so people weren't out here faking the truth, looking for the truth. Because what was it? You told us everything else.
2: Mm.
3: But why would y'all not tell us what the altercation was? Do you believe they should have?
2: I can't tell somebody how to respond when they lost a child or when they lost a family member. And I think, of course you want help, but I don't know how far we need to go with the details. Losing a child's got to be the worst pain ever.
3: And I understand that. And and that's why the people are getting behind.
2: Mm.
3: But if you're like, please send us some money so we can And it's like, okay, well, I'm sending my money. Just like a person will call and ask to borrow. Mm-hmm. I need to know what we sending this money for.
2: I feel you.
3: It's like, okay, we need to get her back because they got in an argument and he killed her. Mm. Like, I need to, like, well, yeah. I feel like we need to know a little bit more about this case. But apparently he's a free man. But apparently the man is a free man and... Mm. It's looking like suicide. I'm L'Oreal. That's the lowdown. You can follow me at Stern L'Oreal, L-O-R-E-L, or I'm on a hustle show, and I'm scared of AI.
2: Yeah, me too. I'm scared of needing money and not being able to get it. When we talk back,
3: Elton's not.
2: Do you allow people to borrow money from you? Do you just tell them no? How do you handle that? That's on the way.
0: Woo. Feel the vibe
4: with the morning hustle.

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0: Sky Jackson said this when it comes to family borrowing money.
2: I just say no. I feel like this is why I just say no, because if you say no, but this is why, they could find another, well, I'll do, like, there can be a response.
3: Yeah.
2: If you just say no, there's no response for them to say.
0: Is she cold-hearted for that or what?
1: Kind of.
4: No.
0: You say no, Alton?
4: No.
0: Okay, well, let's see what the people say. We'll talk about it when we come back.
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9: It's the Morning Hustle Traffic Report. What's the traffic looking like in these indie streets?
10: 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What little traffic we have progresses along nicely, courtesy of 465, 65, and also 69, 70, 74 in the Sam Jones Expressway remaining at the best. 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
0: All right, so listen about this Michigan couple, right? They live in this place. They were renting from this landlord, okay? Apparently, there was a dead bird or something in the attic.
1: Disgusting.
0: So the landlord says, all right, well, give me access to the house. I'll go up there. I'll get the dead bird out. Well, they have a camera installed in the house. The landlord came in the house. He's walking naked around in their kitchen. Not only was he walking around naked in their kitchen, apparently the landlord brought over a woman, and they got to doing things in their crib. 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
1: 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She was hella comfortable.
0: Yo, y'all gotta look at the footage, yo.
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1: Morning Hustle, L'Oreal, Kyle Santillan, Alton Walker.
2: And we got some money, so text CASH, C-A-S-H, to 71007. 10 questions, 60 seconds. Get them all right. You won't have to borrow $1,000 from a family member, or because you ain't going to get it from her, Scott Jackson.
1: Yeah, last week, Scott Jackson says, she says no, absolutely not, when they ask for money. And we're trying to figure out if that's cold, callous, or is it just her being responsible?
2: And I'm very strong on the do not ask me for money at all. But if you ask me, it better be a hell of a damn emergency, and I do expect my money back, okay? But them tables could turn at any point. You know, you got to give in order to receive, and you can't be a selfish person. Yeah. So if you got your people around down on your luck, you might end up being a steak. You get what I'm saying? If you don't look your people out, Alton?
3: Yeah, see, you let people borrow money. I don't let...

0: Anyone borrow money, I'm going to give it to you.
1: Nobody.
0: Here's what I'm saying. I'm going to give you, I'd rather just give you the money so I won't have to slap you when you don't pay me back.
2: But that
0: every time. Or I'm going to say no. Because if, come on, you let people borrow money and they don't get that money back, it starts a problem. So I don't give anything I don't, can't afford not to have back. It's so I'm going to give it to you and go ahead and do what you got to do. But
3: it don't start no problem. That you paid that to get them out your life.
1: See, all right, so I'm going to give you the other, I'm going to give you the other side from a personal situation, right? Middle of winter, in my crib. You know, we already kind of like on some check-to-check stuff at the time, right? My whole HVAC goes out. House is freezing. I need a whole new HVAC. It's like $5,000. I ain't got it.
3: And that comes out of nowhere, those kind of things.
1: Yeah, yeah. No, exactly. Right. You
3: Christmas
1: know what I mean?
3: Next week.
1: Exactly.
3: You know what I mean? Yeah.
1: So we literally went to my in-laws, like, yo, this is what happened, boom, boom, boom. But I made sure I paid them back every dollar. But the point is, sometimes things do happen you need that help.
0: But I don't think Sky's talking about a situation like that.
3: She just said no.
0: She's talking to people that keep coming back to me asking
3: that's
0: for
3: not
0: money.
3: What she said.
0: I can hear it in her voice. I can hear it. Yeah. It's people that come and they come month to month, all the time, asking for money. Even if it's borrowing, it's still aggravating.
3: But that's
0: so
3: different.
0: You get to a place where you be like, you know what? I ain't got it. And if you want to keep asking me for money, show me why you can't pay your bills.
3: That's
0: why
3: different.
0: Every month you
1: I don't
0: come,
1: know. I think
0: you
1: it's
0: can
1: like,
0: hear it in her voice,
3: you
0: man.
3: You're saying two different things. She's
0: that ain't
3: saying,
0: two different things.
3: She says no to before they even get the
0: because
3: ask.
0: You right. keep asking.
3: No, she didn't
0: you
3: say
0: you can't
3: that.
0: Hear it enough.
3: She didn't say because
1: I think you
0: that's
1: it.
0: The only reason why she's saying
3: she
0: that.
3: She said, I don't let anyone
1: she
3: borrow
1: said no
3: money.
1: From
3: she
1: the door.
3: She doesn't even listen.
1: I truly believe it needs to be a case-by-case basis.
3: I agree. But let the case be that you don't have to ask me for money.
1: All right, Hustlers, what do you say, man? 866-HUSTLE-8, 866-487-8538. Let's talk about it.
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0: 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Yo, Wayne, what's good with you?
1: Yo, what's up? How you doing?
0: How good you feel about winning $1,000 today?
1: I'm there.
2: You there? Oh, yeah, he definitely loses.
0: Don't say that.
2: He definitely
3: loses. Hello? Do you know that we're calling to play the cash grab?
0: You know what? When we come right back, that $1,000 cash grab is up next. Wayne is there already. We're going to go meet him in a second.
3: I'm in.
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7: 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L'Oreal, Kyle Santillan, Alton Walker here, and today we got a guest. Yo, we're very excited, man. Jason Weaver is here today.
8: Hey.
9: So happy to be here.
7: Yeah, we're happy to have you, bro.
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7: Absolutely. 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
9: 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And for so long, our story hasn't been able to be told in an accurate and honest way. Kudos to Lena, you know, a hometown hero. Mm-hmm. She really stood 10 toes down to make sure that we told a story that we as Chicagoans and we as Black people as a whole could be proud of.
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11: So I just recently had a red carpet event with the stylist fee, hair and makeup team. 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
10: Well, this was for the World Sports Awards in Madrid. 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
14: At the red light.
15: Traffic was crazy. Y'all trying to get to WWE, minding our own black business, and then we hear a police-style knock from my back seat. And he just jumped in the car. And I'm like, Lord, it would have been over.
16: I just knew he was an unhoused person getting in his damn car.
14: Police knock is crazy work.
16: It was for sure a police. 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
4: 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Did you know 83% of workers globally are struggling with burnout? It's more common than we realize. It's not going to fix itself. Real change takes both workplaces willing to do better and people who pay attention and advocate for their own.

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2: Question.
1: 60 seconds.
3: Time for that $1,000 cash grab, baby.
4: Yeah.
3: We're gonna hustle in the building. We got Wayne on the line.
4: Now, this is Weezy F Baby. Please say the baby.
3: Come on now. Where you calling from, bro?
5: Atlanta.
3: Atlanta, Georgia.
4: Yeah. ATL. Now, let me ask you a quick question. Nope. Let me ask you a quick question. Now, Alton went to Stone Mountain High School in Atlanta, allegedly. Is that or is that not Atlanta if it's called Stone Mountain High School?
5: Okay, let me be honest with y'all. I'm from Augusta, but I live in Atlanta, so I can't answer that question.
4: Yes, you can. You just answered it.
6: Shout out to Augusta Payne College, baby.
4: He just answered it.
5: Okay, yeah,
4: he just
5: Payne College.
6: Yeah, I graduated from Payne, man.
4: He just answered it. So you lied just like Alton is your answer.
3: I'm just happy that he
6: didn't stand out of that.
3: I ain't gonna lie. I'm just happy that Alton finally got some Payne College backup.
4: Me too.
6: Yeah.
4: You and Shamar.
3: All right, let's do it. All right, let's do it, bro. You got 60 seconds to answer 10 questions. With every correct answer, we give you $10. Get all 10 right, you win $1,000. If you don't know an answer, you can say pass. We'll come back to it as long as we have time. And make sure the answer you give is the one that you want, because we have to go with your first response. And our judges, Big Med, don't play about that, okay?
5: All right.
3: All right. That being said, we want to hook you up. L'Oreal's got a free answer for you.
4: And that answer is going to be 100.
5: All right.
4: Don't let us down, Wayne.
3: All right, you got that?
6: I get it.
5: I got you.
6: I'm on your side.
3: I need you to speak up to your little... Is that all the way up for him?
5: All right, I got you. I got
3: there
5: you.
3: There we go. Okay, cool.
6: You got to cheat a little bit.
3: All right, bro, let me know when you're ready. You ready to go?
5: Ready.
3: Clock begins at 3, 2, 1, here we go. Solve this equation. 40 plus 40 plus 10.
5: 90.
3: Spell the word people.
5: P-E-O-P-L-E.
3: How many continents are there on Earth? Is it 5, 7, or...
4: Oh.
3: In the sitcom, The Fresh Prince of Bel-Air, what was the name of Will's wealthy uncle?
4: You tell him slow down.
5: Uncle Phil.
3: Which country shares a border directly north of the United States?
5: Canada.
3: How many years are in a single century? Is it 10, 50, or 100?
5: 100.
3: What is 15 times 2?
5: 100. Oh, no.
3: What's the name of the hair that grows on a man's chin? What's that called?
5: Beard.
3: How many nickels make up one U.S. dollar?
6: 10,
3: 20, or 25?
5: Can you repeat the question again?
3: How many nickels make up $1? 10, 20, or 25?
6: Use your fingers,
5: man. 20.
3: Time.
4: Ah!
3: Time.
4: I think that when you messed up on that one answer, you just got
6: it. He's like, I don't even want to play no more.
4: Which is crazy because I said for sure he's about to get this $1,000.
3: Yeah.
4: Right?
5: I messed it up.
4: You did mess it up.
3: Damn, bro.
5: I rushed.
4: I'm just curious to know if you know this answer. I want to ask you really quickly. What do you call a baby cow?
5: A calf.
4: Okay, hey, see, so if you would have got that other answer right, you would have won that $1,000.
3: Damn!
4: I know. But
6: I
4: you
6: told
4: got
6: you to
4: it
6: slow
4: wrong.
6: Down, man.
4: He did tell you to slow down. And I already gave you the answer of 100, and you already used it.
3: Yeah.
5: I know. I
4: don't know what you was thinking.
3: Try to reuse it.
4: I don't know what karma you got, because you did somebody filthy and they got you back right now, because you got one wrong, not $1,000. The one you got wrong was, what is 15 times 2? The answer is 30. I know you overthought that. Just think it really quickly. Otherwise, you got everything else right. So $80 for the boy.
3: Damn, man.
4: Wayne.
3: You did pretty good though, Wayne.
4: Yeah, what you do to that girl?
5: I ain't do nothing. I got a lovely girl right now.
4: Okay. Well, you did something to somebody. Who you cut off in traffic?
6: Right.
5: A lot.
4: See? That's what it was.
3: Well, you had to get that girl $40. How about that, man? She wants half. You know what I mean? But I appreciate you, bro. $80 is yours today on that $1,000 cash grab. For everybody else listening right now, maybe you feel like you could win. Text the word cash to 71007. You could be up next.
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0: 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All right, the Morning Hustle in the building. The lowdown is up next. What we got?
1: Well, it looks like Ray J is dying to fight. Yes. Well, kind of. He was fighting the devil. Okay, we'll talk all about that. Plus, speaking of fighting, Yaya Mayweather and Floyd Mayweather are both fighting for their lives this time. We'll tell you all about it coming up in the lowdown.
0: That's going down in 10 minutes. Don't move.
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9: Cut all through this traffic. Where my car keys at?
10: It's the Morning Hustle Traffic Report. What's the traffic looking like in these indie streets?
11: This traffic report is mounted by Mattress Firm from the north side. Westbound 465 is a 15-minute delay to get through Westfield Boulevard to Afton Meridian. Northbound 65 as well. Keystone to 70. With the rest of our travels like 69, 70, 74 on the Sam Jones Expressway remaining light in volume.
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2: You know the old saying, but you live. You live to fight another day. That's what we're talking about today.
3: To fight another day indeed, but we winning over here in New York, okay? Yes, I'm saying we.
4: Here we go again.
3: Now, I'm going to tell you why.
4: Oh, Lord.
3: I'm going to tell you why, because I done stuck with the Knicks through all the losses, so when they winning, yes, I'm going back over and acting like I've been rooting for them all these years of my life. I don't care. But it looks like they swept the Cleveland Cavaliers, and a lot of people were upset about that, but not New York City, because it went up in the streets, okay? Yeah. It's so bad to the point where they're saying there's no more watch parties being able to be held outside of Madison Square Garden. It was a zoo out there, and Tracy Morgan was crying. Spike Lee.
2: This is the
3: first time since 1999 the Knicks are headed to the NBA Finals. And tonight, actually, the Thunders and the Spurs will be going head-to-head. It's 2-2. Who y'all got y'all money on?
4: I want the Spurs.
2: Yeah?
4: Yeah, I want the Spurs to win it all.
2: Yeah, Wimby's going kind of crazy. I guess we can go Spurs.
3: Win it all sounds crazy. The Knicks are going to win it all.
4: I'm so scared.
3: There's no way.
4: If y'all win, America stay in the house. Stay in the house.
3: I agree, because we outside. And you know what else? They really tried to block Fat Joe and all them. Not tried, they did. From sitting courtside. Do you think this is fair?
5: You know, we had bought some courtside tickets to the game, and then once they found out it was super fan Fat Joe, they was like, I can't sit courtside. New York Knicks fans can't sit courtside. And they don't want to celebrate.
6: They wouldn't let you.
5: Nah, they took the tickets away to courtside.
7: Wow.
5: After we purchased this, so shame on you.
3: That's not fair.
2: It's definitely fair.
5: Yes!
3: You got the
2: I'm
3: money?
2: With it because I, even though the Knicks beat my Sixers, they did the same thing. They were trying to ban tickets for anybody that was coming from New York to come sit in
3: That's
2: Philly
3: so
2: for the
3: lame.
2: Game.
3: So, since when did they start doing that?
2: Since
3: only when
2: cares?
3: We start winning?
2: Yes.
3: Yeah, that's great. When we start winning, the rules
2: exactly.
3: change.
2: Since who cares?
3: Yo, y'all
4: Safety
3: some
4: first.
3: That's some hating. You
4: right.
3: know what I want to say after that. Anyway, let's move on because it was quite a fight going on this weekend. First of all, Yaya Mayweather was fighting NBA young boys, wife's sisters and all them in the street. They got some footage allegedly. Okay, so he got a wife right now, NBA young boys married, and Yaya Mayweather
2: baby moms.
3: Got into a whole issue with her sisters. Mm. So apparently it was her friends fighting, and it was a mess, okay? Ooh. So there's videos circulating online, but Yaya Mayweather saying it's not because she's still in love with NBA Youngboy. She's saying that ship has sailed. Well, Floyd Mayweather is fighting his former manager, his money manager, apparently $175 million is what he's looking for, because this man did all kind of things. He even sold Floyd Mayweather's jet without his knowledge.
4: Oh,
3: how do you just sell somebody's jet? Like, where did you even get all this access? Like, this is too much access. Either way, Floyd Mayweather also owes that $1 million in child support for that new kid he has. So it's like, maybe he's taking him so he could get that money so he could pay for the kid.
4: Kyle, what you say now?
3: Vasectomy.
2: I was thinking about the jet. I'm sorry. Because I was upset last time they sold my jet, too.
3: Yeah,
2: I was like, nah. Right.
3: Okay.
4: I was waiting for it.
2: Vasectomy.
3: I did it for you.
2: Yeah,
3: anyway.
2: Thank you.
3: Are we going to keep it along? Boxing. Ray J, he fought this weekend. I cannot believe this. Aiden Ross, the streamer, apparently had this whole boxing match, Brand Risk Boxing. It was an MMA fight. Different people fought. Lance Stevenson fought Michael Beasley. Ray J, who allegedly has this big health scare, you send him in the ring?
8: I'm saying, that's what I'm putting it all in the ring. If this can really do it, he'll kill me in the ring. I'm about to die for this shit. I'm like, we doing MMA, all everything, choking, kicking,
2: so
8: hitting.
3: So they asked him, because they was like, ain't you supposed to be dying? And he like, I'm ready to die for this. Well, Chris Brown was ringside to watch it all.
9: Hey, Ray J, please do not get your ass whooped. I came here as a supporter, brother. Do not die.
10: You know he fighting super hot fire, man.
9: I know, that's what I'm saying. Don't die.
10: Did you put some money on, or are you just...
9: Hell no, I can't bet on the homie.
4: But I'm never fighting nobody named Super High Five.
3: They said it was rigged, according to Ray J.
4: Yeah, I'm not fighting. But
11: I thought we had a plan. I don't want to say too much because I don't want to get nobody in trouble. But damn, my we took an L tonight.
9: We didn't take. Your ass was over here.
6: Wow. Wow.
3: Yeah, he got knocked out we thought he was. Yeah. His belly was hanging out. It was all kind of. If you have these concerns and you're fighting, no one thought that Ray J was going to win. I don't think it's funny at all. I'm
2: Ray J knows how to get y'all to pay attention. That's what that is.
3: That's not funny, though. I don't like that.
4: It ain't.
3: You can follow me at Star and L'Oreal, L-O-R-E-L, or Moina Hustle Show. Ray J needs to go to a mental hospital.
2: Maybe.
3: Because that's crazy.
2: When we come back, man, borrowing money. What do you tell people when they want to get a couple dollars off of you? 866-HUSTLE-8, 866-487-8538.
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1: Wake up, wake up. 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
0: Hey, yo, it's the Morning Hustle. L'Oreal, Kyle Santillan, Alton Walker.
2: Guess what, y'all? We got some money because that's what everybody needs right now. Mm-hmm. Everybody, okay? Text cash, C-A-S-H to 71007.
0: How do you handle it when people want to borrow money from you? 866-HUSTLE, 866-487-8538.
2: Damn, why y'all couldn't call? Why you couldn't call somebody else?
0: CJ in Richmond Heights, what you say?
3: Honestly, look, we creatures of habit. So it'd be that one time you'd be like, you know what? All right, I'll help you out. Guarantee that person's going to come back to back to back for more money.
2: Damn. Mm.
3: And 9 out of 10, most people don't play, okay, and get back. All right. I'm pretty sure everybody done felt this in some way, form, or fashion, or dealt with it in some way, form, or fashion.
0: I hear that. All right. Keep the calls coming, man.
4: I ain't got it.
0: Yeah. I might have it depending on who it is. Mm-hmm. That's all.
2: Oh, wait. See, I don't want them to be listening and think I got it for them right now.
4: Oh, yeah. I can't wait till y'all get that
2: That's
4: call.
2: That's the problem.
0: 866-487-8538. What do you say?
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1: All through this traffic. Where my call keys at?
11: It's the Morning Hustle traffic report. What's the traffic looking like in these indie streets?
12: 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A nearly 30-minute delay is evident not just from the north side, westbound 465 Westfield to Meridian, also from the north side along southbound 31, 116th to 465. 15-minute delay is evident northbound 65 going Keystone to 70.
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1: No, they're not.
0: Oh, yeah.
2: Okay, so let me just in advance, I'm going to let you know right now.
0: You going to give it to them, L'Oreal. Yeah, they need it.
1: Case by case basis, that's all.
0: Mm-hmm.
1: All right, JoJo and Miramar, what you say, bro?
3: Man, let me tell you, man. Let me tell you. If you don't set no boundaries, no limit, it will forever come back to you, man. Let me tell you, I hate to say it, beggars have no limit. Because if you don't say, you know what, I can't and I don't have it. If you don't set the boundaries, then it'll never stop.
2: That's true. I feel like if that's a repeated offender, that makes sense. But if this is somebody that you're real close to and they need a favor one time.
3: When I used to lend family members some money, I said, you know what? This is what I have. I'm going to lend this to you. From today on, never mention it, never talk about it, never ever come back. I made it very, very clear.
2: You got to say don't come back.
1: Come on, Darius, give us what you got. What you say?
4: Oh, yeah, so I'm with it. Like, I don't let nobody borrow nothing no more because it's, like, it's dead energy. I'm talking about $20. But I got friends or whatever. It used to be every couple of weeks. Like, yo, can I borrow 80, blah, blah, blah. The only person to this day I'll let borrow money is my sister. And that's it.
2: Mm. Wait, does your sister pay you back? Is that why? Or you just feel bad for her?
4: Well, she's going through something. You know, she's going through a divorce. So she's on her own currently. So I really don't care if she pays me back or whatever because she's good for it.
1: Right.
4: She normally does. But, yeah, I got a friend like, yo, I'm talking about every 2 or 3 weeks or whatever, she'll be asking me like to borrow a little money. I'll never see it again. To this day, I'm like, yo, she'll be asking me to borrow like $20. I ain't got it.
1: See,
2: $20 though.
1: It ain't about the amount. It's about who it is and what their habits are.
2: That's true. Like 20 every 3 days. It's like, girl, now you work for me. Go do this. Go pick up my dry cleaning. Like,
1: now you work for me. It's crazy.
2: But you don't feel like that's a fair trade. Sometimes you should offer to do something to get
1: the money. Yeah. I hear you.
2: Do something strange for a little bit of change.
1: What y'all say, man? 866-HUSTLE-8, 866-487-8538. How do you handle it?
5: It's the morning hustle.
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8: Working on a weekend like usual. Way off in the deep end like usual. Swear they passed us, they doing too much. Haven't done my taxes, I'm too turned.

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0: the vibe
1: with the Morning Hustle.
2: What's good, baby? Morning Hustle in the building. Still shaking off the effects of Birthday Bash at the State Farm Arena. 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See, I can't even say it. In Atlanta Sunday night.
3: Time was a high.
2: But we are here holding it down, and you know how we're doing, man. We're trying to figure out how you handle it when people borrow money from you. Because I'm pretty sure if you travel to Atlanta, you know what I mean? Maybe you borrow money from somebody to get there.
3: Oh, I hope not.
2: If you came from out of town, you know what I mean?
4: If you had to borrow money, you shouldn't have been here.
3: I mean, well, I borrow money from my credit card company. Does that count?
2: All right, well, how do you handle it when people ask you for money? 866-HUSTLE-8, 866-487-8538. Kiwi in Atlanta, what you say, babe?
5: Okay, so I think that I says no because of her situation and what she's going through currently.
2: What about how you deal with it, though?
5: Life is life, and so I don't have nothing to give away. Nope.
2: I hear that. Life is life. That's the wrong time to be asking somebody for money.
3: I'm about to call somebody and ask them for some money. I'm not joking, Kyle.
2: I'm about to call Donald Trump.
3: Oh,
2: yeah. Let me get some of that money you about to give to the
4: $1.8 billion.
2: Exactly. Yeah. You know what I mean?
3: I don't need money that bad. I would never call that man.
2: All right. Well, if you didn't get through on the phone lines, you know what to do. Send us a voice note. Download that Morning Hustle app. Let us know how you feel. In the meantime, we got to take it to the Morning Hustle courtroom up next, man.
4: Yeah, man.
3: Guilty.
4: God, y'all. Yeah, man, y'all done caught my home, but one of my clients, he's a landlord, and he owns a few property, and he did something in somebody's house. I'm scared to even tell y'all what
3: he
4: did.
3: Wait, what? Where? When? How?
4: You know, let's just say he brought a lady in there, and they did some little extra stuff in somebody's house, man, and he called me to defend him.
2: I don't know how you going to defend this man. Defend your boy.
4: I know y'all
2: up
4: saw
2: next.
4: It.
3: I can't wait.
2: Don't go nowhere.
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11: It's the Morning Hustle Traffic Report. What's the traffic looking like in these indie streets?
12: 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A nearly 30-minute delay is evident not just from the north side, westbound 465 Westfield to Meridian, also from the north side along southbound 31, 116th to 465. 15-minute delay is evident northbound 65 going Keystone to 70.
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3: Looks like J. Cole is getting called out yet again. Kyle, what you gonna do? Go get the guns. But how are you gonna pick sides? Because he's being called out by J.I.D. Now, apparently on social media, J.I.D. made it very clear that he is beyond upset about the fact that he did not win a BET award this year. Mm-hmm. So he straight out said, I hate BET on social media. And then when a fan reiterated to him a J. Cole line that was pretty supportive from 99 Bill Freestyle, where he basically said J.I.D. should be charting platinum, right? Remember that line?
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3: No, doesn't sound like a typo to me now.
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2: What's a red flag in somebody's home? 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

0: life.
1: We making the case for the unthinkable. The Finger Boy.
2: Hear ye, hear ye. The morning hustle court is now.
3: Were you singing?
2: In session. I'm excited about this today,
3: okay.
2: Judge.
3: Okay.
2: Oh, we're going to send this person
3: counsel.
2: To you are about to lose your job. You know what I mean? The judge, the honorable judge, L'Oreal's in the building today. Alton Walker's going to try to defend your boy, Kyle Santilli, and I'm bringing these charges. But let's go to the bailiff Ahmed, our producers. I don't know what he's going to be, the judges and all that. What's on the docket for today?
4: On the docket today, we have Mr. Landlord from Michigan, who went to go fix a situation in a house that he landlorded over.
3: Trying
4: to get some birds out of the attic or whatnot, and he ended up on the floor with a woman with her bonnet down, legs up.
3: Oh, court is in session. Attorney Santillan.
2: All right, Judge, this is pretty simple, but I want to go ahead and say that for Mr. Landlord, on behalf of the tenant, Javon Crawford, we are looking for criminal trespassing charges along with misdemeanor obscenity. Now, I would like to trump these charges up a little bit because I want to hit them with first degree audacity, if you will. First degree audacity. Not only did you sneak this woman into your tenant's home to have sex with her, you're walking around a crib naked making sandwiches. You in the kitchen with your yameen out.
3: Ooh.
2: You got your yameen out in front of the fridge. Who knows what kind of contamination is going on with the food? You understand what I'm saying? And Judge, I would like to say that this charge does have precedent. Mm-hmm. I did my Googles.
3: Okay.
2: Back in 2016 in Colorado Springs, there was a landlord who was found guilty for having sex in the tenant's bed. Well, that landlord faced 2 years in prison. So we're asking for 3 years in prison.
3: 3 years.
2: We're asking for a mandatory vasectomy.
3: Oh, sounds fair.
2: You know what I mean? And, you know, if you're going to have sex in somebody's bed, you're going to do it in that prison cell. I rest my case.
5: How you doing, Your Honor? Don't you look amazing.
3: Thank you.
5: You look amazing.
3: Thank you, Attorney Walker.
2: Objection, Your Honor. You look good, but he's trying to butter you up.
5: Yeah, man.
3: Okay. Okay,
2: no buttering up the judges.
5: Well, today, I'm here to defend my client, Mr. Landlord, as y'all call him. First of all, the tenants need to be responsible for this. It's y'all fault. Y'all keep calling maintenance when they late. And what's the first thing y'all say? When is maintenance coming?
3: Okay.
5: Huh?
3: Counsel, you're walking a fine line.
5: Huh?
2: Judge, the landlord is not maintenance. Objection.
5: Coming.
2: Oh, my God.
5: And I think he came.
3: No.
5: Listen, this is history being made. And America love history. They love somebody who's first. I'm glad you brought up the man in 2016. Because if you didn't have him, you wouldn't have my client today. And he did not have sex in the bed. Where did he do it?
2: On the couch.
5: On the couch. On the floor.
2: Where kids sit.
5: I think this is going above and beyond. This is an inspection. Like my bailiff said earlier, off air, he had to check those floorboards. They kept creaking. They kept... What better way to make sure the floorboards are sturdy than to have somebody legs up and bonnet on?
3: What?
5: My client, you also have to think about this, too. This is his house.
3: Okay. Oh, well, you do have a point there, counsel. You do have a point.
5: This is his house.
2: Objection, Your Honor.
5: He can't have sex in his own house?
3: I'm going to allow it.
5: This is crazy.
2: Once the client signs a lease, it is now the client's home and domain.
5: Right. I'm going to close with this. Somebody had to be the first to be on the moon. Somebody had to be the first president. Rosa Parks. Okay, I won't go that far.
2: Thank you.
5: I won't bring that. Y'all asked my client to remove a bird. You never said he couldn't bring a cat. I rest my case.
2: Hey, yo! What the hell is going on here?
3: I've heard enough.
2: Yes,
3: I've heard enough. Order in the court. Order in the court.
2: Please.
3: Okay.
2: Please.
3: After.
2: Please.
3: A ton of review.
2: Yeah.
3: Of the evidence.
2: Oh, everybody's seen the evidence.
3: I'm going to have to say guilty on all charges. He's going to jail today, okay?
5: That's crazy.
2: You're about to lose your house.
3: We got three words. Oh, yeah. That's not three. That's one.
2: That's okay.
3: We got one word.
2: That's right. Four syllables.
3: How I go?
2: Va-set-t. to me.
3: That's it. He got to get more in my house. He got to get when he doesn't have a choice. He's reckless.
2: Thank you, Your Honor. We're pleased with the verdict today.
0: We are the Morning Hustle.

0: 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Morning Hustle in the building. L'Oreal's got the lowdown coming up next.
1: That's right. And this weekend was incredible with Birthday Bash 30 in Atlanta. Yeah. The sold out show. And of course, got a chance to talk to the king, not just the king of the South, but the king of Birthday Bash. T.I.P. Tip himself is sitting down with the Morning Hustle and talking all about not only his performance, but what's to come.
0: Mm-hmm.
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9: Gotta cut all through this traffic.
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11: It's the Morning Hustle Traffic Report. What's the traffic looking like in these indie streets?
12: 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Today, cloudy skies with a high of 78. Tonight, isolated thunderstorms with a low of 66. Tomorrow, scattered thunderstorms with a high of 76. It's partly cloudy and 65 in Indy. 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
0: What's a red flag in somebody's home? All right, Bree in that town, what you got, y'all?
17: Definitely a non-accessible, accessible stove. 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
1: What the hell?
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17: Can't do nothing with you. 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
0: 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Appreciate you.
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0: What's up, Asia? 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
3: 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It's L'Oreal. 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
2: Morning Hustle Show, L'Oreal. We are at the sold out birthday bash, the 30th anniversary, and we are with the king. Okay, not just the king, the headliner, the guy. You are running shit right now. Just and tip. I had the curse, just to
3: tip.
2: Say it.
3: Just tip.
2: It can't be just tip.
3: Yeah,
2: Mr. Birthday Bash is what we're going to call you today. Is that cool?
3: You know, they've been calling me that, so you can continue.
2: You know, a big reason why I even have to start with the fact to call you Mr. Birthday Bash, I asked everybody up here what was their favorite moment at Birthday Bash. Do you have a favorite moment at Birthday Bash?
3: Man, to be honest with you, they all special. I think, you know what I'm saying, this one is a special moment. I have so many moments that I can't even just pick one. I think Birthday Bash has meant so much to the city, to the culture. It's hard to just pick one moment, man.
2: That's right.
3: I think the entity as a whole has just been so, it's been so prevalent in our lives.
2: Was there a lot of pressure on you for this year, since you do have the most favorite Birthday Bash moments? Was there pressure for you to come and make another moment this year?
3: Hey, man, let me tell you something. I think every time we go out there to hit the stage, we intend to make moments.
2: That's right.
3: So this is no different.
2: Now, I do know Eris is coming out tonight.
3: Because
2: I found that out.
3: Again.
2: Yeah.
3: I can't confirm.
2: Well, the people are going to hear this after the fact.
3: These are erroneous allegations.
2: But how was that? Because you have a tour that's coming up.
3: Yeah.
2: And it's going to have Damani and King on it.
3: Yeah.
2: So was that a little fight in the house where you had to pick which kid could come out?
3: We don't do no fight. Kids don't fight to be around their parents.
2: Yeah. You don't think so?
3: You know, so nah, man.
2: If your parent is you, though.
3: Man, kids fight to get away from their parents. You know what I'm saying? Nah, man, we always move as a unit, man. So everything we do with a collective effort.
2: Right.
3: You know what I'm saying? Whether you see one or all, it's, you know what I'm saying? It's all a collective effort for
2: that's
3: the great
2: right.
3: good.
2: The Harris family.
3: Yeah, right.
2: So what about Kill the King? We've been hearing a lot of things about that album. We thought it might have came out before Birthday Bash, but it looks like we got to wait a little while. We know you're killing the charts.
3: It might be out by the time you get to your car.
2: You think so?
3: It could be. I didn't say it was going to happen.
2: It's sounding like it is, though.
3: But it's that close.
2: You are Mr. to him.
3: Indeed. Indubitably.
2: Did you see the meme that's online that they said, old heads love the song, let them know? I must be an old head because I love the song, let them know.
3: No, I ain't seen that one.
2: Really?
3: They sent that straight to you.
2: They did, because I'm the old head. They trying to say something about me, too. What are they trying to say?
3: Man, you ain't old till you're cold, mate.
2: How does it feel for you for this to be the 30th year, for it to sell out 3 months in advance, you to be the headliner? You know that you're allegedly leaving the game. Are you still leaving the game? Is that true?
3: Yeah, they're my last album. But look though, I think it's more of a testament to what the brand of Birthday Bash has meant to the city, has meant to the people, has meant to the culture. I think the people show up for what they feel is important. You know what I'm saying? And I think Birthday Bash is important to the people. That's what I think. It's definitely a reflection of that.
2: And we also saw you brought ATL. Y'all had the anniversary, the 20th anniversary. You shut down Mercedes-Benz Stadium.
3: Yeah.
2: How did that feel to have everybody coming out? Except we did notice Jason Weaver wasn't there. What happened there?
3: Man, Jason was working, bro. So Jason is the only person I know that you know, he's a part of the ATL franchise and the CHI franchise. So, you know, he had, you know, another obligation that he had to tend to. But he always there in spirit, though.
2: Okay. Yeah. So what can we expect from this album that comes out tonight?
3: Tonight. I will not confirm.
2: Okay.
3: Erroneous allegation.
2: Is that? Kill the king. Kill the king.
3: But you can expect greatness.
2: Okay, thank you so much for sitting down with us.
3: Thank you for sitting down with me.
2: Absolutely. Right. Birthday Bash, 30th anniversary, man. The king of Birthday Bash, the king of the South, T.I., thank you so much.
3: You dig.
0: Feel the vibe.
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7: 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It's not going to fix itself. 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That can look like setting boundaries or speaking up when workloads become too much. Platforms like Black Health 365 help you recognize the signs and take action. 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We're here for you.
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1: 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L'Oreal, Kyle Santillan, Alton Walker here. And today we got a guest. Yo, we're very excited, man. Jason Weaver is here today.
8: Yeah. So happy to be here.
1: Yeah, we're happy to have you, bro.
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1: Absolutely. 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
8: 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And for so long, our story hasn't been able to be told in an accurate and honest way. Kudos to Lena, you know, a hometown hero. Mm-hmm. She really stood 10 toes down to make sure that we told a story that we as Chicagoans and we as Black people as a whole could be proud of.
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1: Hey, Party with a Purpose is back, and we just leveled all the way up. 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
1: 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Wow, wow, wow. New York is heading back to the NBA Finals for the first time in nearly 30 years, and Knicks fans are partying like it's 1999. And they did it in style, completing their second straight sweep of these playoffs, knocking up the Cavs in four games to win the Eastern Conference Finals. Absolutely remarkable. Celebrity Row took over the arena in Cleveland, and the Knicks ran away with the game almost immediately. New York didn't have a 20-point score, but six Knicks scored double digits, and Jalen Brunson walked away with a Larry Bird trophy for the Eastern Conference Finals MVP. It has been an unbelievably dominant run for the Knicks since the first round, and I can't wait to see what they do in the finals. 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
1: All right, Santilli News you could use. Let's start with the fact that last night, overnight, the U.S. has carried out more strikes in Iran, okay? Self-defense airstrikes is what they're calling it. They target missile launch sites in Islamic Revolutionary Guard Corps, okay? This is what they're saying. Now, supposedly, they're striking these sites or whatever the case may be because Iran has done some things where they're trying to set some mines and bombs. And although these strikes have taken place, Trump has come out on social media saying that the discussions are proceeding nicely. And Secretary of State Marco Rubio has said that the Strait of Hormuz will remain open one way or another. So we're still going back and forth with Iran.
2: And gas prices are still through the roof, including these flight prices, which are ridiculous.
1: Outrageous. All right. That's not the only instance of violence that's happened over the weekend. I'm not sure if you guys seen a story about 21-year-old Nasir Best. He was shot and killed by the Secret Service over the weekend after he pulled out a weapon and opened fire near a White House security checkpoint at 17th and Pennsylvania Avenue in D.C. Now, when the shots took place, there were plenty of reporters on the scene. Mm-hmm. Where there's one reporter that's going viral, Julie Faye Sterkin, I guess is how you say her last name.
2: Okay.
1: And for all the wrong reasons. If shots are fired in your proximity, this is what you don't do.

0: okay.
1: Maybach music.
2: What Wait. Is that? Twice. It's
0: she
2: crazy.
0: Asked twice. What is that?
2: It with the stank look on her face.
3: Still
2: and just
3: sitting up, standing up tall.
2: Just standing there, looking around, turning her head left and right, looks back at the camera and makes a face and says,
3: "Must
2: what
3: be
2: is
3: nice,
2: that?
3: Ain't it?" Oh, I wish Man. I didn't know what those sounds were.
2: Right,
3: either.
2: That's crazy.
0: Yeah, the other day at Birthday Bash, we was on stage and the smoke came up at the end. Yeah.
3: Elton went running off the stage. I was like, what are you doing?
0: Oh, so you got it on video. Just anything that sounds like a pop, I'm ducking.
2: I hear you. We know to get the hell out of Dodge when you hear shots. Recently, since it's been getting warmer, I've been hearing fireworks. But my first thought is, oh, they out there shooting.
0: Yeah.
2: But it's been fireworks. So we think differently, man. Nasir Best? I don't know. A lot of people are feeling like this is a whole conspiracy theory.
0: Yeah, it's
2: and
0: weird.
2: I'm going to tell you why. Because the White House is using this argument to say, see, this is why we need a brand new ballroom so we can protect the president
3: okay,
2: and other people
3: no.
2: that are in the see, I swear to God, they're trying to use it for that.
0: That's the second time, too.
2: Uh huh.
0: Because yep, they did at the correspondents' dinner.
2: At the correspondents' yep. dinner, now this.
3: This is why we need a new president.
2: Man, listen. Yeah. All right, last but not least, man, time for a Say It Tilly survey. We know how much y'all love these. All right, I know this was going to set L'Oreal off, too.
3: Great.
2: Okay? There's a 2026 Millennial Intimacy Report.
3: Okay.
2: And in this report, it talks about how partners are venting to quote-unquote online best friends, meaning you might be in a relationship, but, you know, you're stressed out about your relationship, so you take your intimate conversations to somebody else and talk to them online. 48% of people surveyed said they're completely open to what they call parallel relationships. One partner strictly for the physical domestic needs and another person just for emotional support.
3: Oh, this is easy. ChatGPT. You can talk to ChatGPT. That's not That's cheating. Okay. It's not. Because I'm telling you, it's like talking to a whole person. Like, I think that you should use that route. Don't yeah. cheat on your mate.
2: Like, what they're saying is not cheating. They're not, they're not doing anything physical.
3: Well, that leads to physical because it's an emotional connection. So eventually you're going to want to...
2: Okay, all right.
3: It's true.
2: Well, 40% of the people that responded said it's completely acceptable to have a platonic online soulmate while in a committed real-life relationship.
3: Soulmate is crazy.
2: Online soulmate. Yo, that's crazy.
3: Alton, what do you feel?
0: I think it's okay, man.
3: What?
2: It's okay?
0: Yeah.
2: Because you're not doing nothing physical with it,
0: nothing
2: right?
0: physical.
3: So if you found out your girlfriend was telling somebody online she loves them and they mean so much to her and they're their soulmate, you're okay with that?
0: Listen, that's less conversation I have to have with her. Go to your online...
3: That's outrageous.
0: Go to your online boyfriend. What
3: no.
0: is? I call him.
2: There you have it.
0: Hey, man, call your girl, man.
3: That's a little ridiculous.
2: Right, there you have it. Today's Say It Tilly survey.
3: That
2: I hope that
3: awful.
2: Serves you. 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That is hilarious.
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0: Listen, man, that's up for us. We're out of here. You can tap in with us throughout the day. Really quickly, man, shout out to everybody that we kicked it with in Atlanta over the weekend for Birthday Bash.
2: Yeah.
0: It was a time. If you missed any of it, if you didn't make the trip to the A, whatever you had going on, you can definitely see all of our content at Morning Hustle Show.
1: All right,
0: tomorrow, you know, we're just coming off Memorial Day weekend, and it seems like it wasn't too many cookouts happening no more, huh?
1: No, and you know what? I'm still hungry.
0: Right.
1: This is crazy. What's going on?
0: So what's going on, man? Is cookout culture dead? We're going to have to talk about this and really break it down tomorrow.
1: Come back.
0: If you feel a way about it, let us know. How can they follow you, L'Oreal?
1: Super easy, starring L'Oreal, StarringL'Oreal. I just put up some pictures from this weekend's birthday bash. Okay, so make sure y'all check those out right now on my social media. How about you, Alton Walker?
2: Alton Walker Show. Follow me everywhere. Your boy is back out of these streets walking and stuff. Man, I'm busy. I'm excited, man. Because you said that was going to take me a year.
0: Well, you're not completely healed yet. You're still limping.
1: Yeah, you don't even know how to walk again.
2: I jumped a little bit because of L'Oreal. L'Oreal had me jumping on Patrick Troy's birthday bag.
1: Okay, now you know good and damn well that's because you claim to be from the East Side, but we know the truth. I was just testing you.
0: Yikes. All right.
2: East Side stump.
0: There you have it, man. Kyle Santillan. You can follow me on the gram as well. Definitely got some pics and some videos up from Birthday Bash. Follow me at Radio King Kyle. And like I said,

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7: Yes,
6: 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You know what I mean? Can you take us back to just the mindset of having a hit record, but you still moving the way you was moving?
8: Management issues. When you trust certain people so much, you kind of don't look at what's going on behind closed doors. 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
9: 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Hot 100.9.

Howling 90.9, home of the Morning Hustle. Keisha Nicole coming off that 3-day weekend right there. Needed that. Hope you had a great Memorial Day weekend, man. A lot went down. Of course, Indy 500 in the city. You had AMAs last night. Birthday Bash ATL. We're going to get into all that, okay? You want to hear something? 317-688-1009. I'm here with you until 3 o'clock. Let's vibe.

Airtime, the remix on Hot 100.9, home of the morning hustle. Keisha Nicole, Cardi B came up big last night at the AMAs. We got to talk about that too. But let's talk about what happened right here in Naptown over the weekend. Indy 500. It was good to see that the rain held off because it was supposed to be a lot of rain this

0: Naptown's own Scott Evans talked about what it means to come back for Indy 500.
1: What is there not to love about coming to Indianapolis back home during the race weekend? It's a holiday weekend. You got a fantastic race. One of the biggest sporting event in the world. It's just like, it's so much fun. And it's also like deep grained in us, like culturally, this is where you want to be. And so to be here celebrating with my family and friends, it's awesome.
0: That was Scott Evans on coming back to Indy for the Indy 500. If you missed all the stuff that happened this weekend, you can head over to our Instagram, Hot 109 Indy. You can see all the celebrities that showed up and all the fun that happened over at the track this weekend, all right? It's Hot 100.9.
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Who's gonna

0: Hour 90.9, home of the morning hustle. Keisha, the cold ass minx in Miami. Rick Ross, French Montana, Max B on that joint right there. We getting ready for Father's Day. All of my dads out there. Okay, so is there anyone who dad used to get up in the morning, and not your mom, but your dad would do your hair for school? Well, listen, we're looking for the dads that know how to do hair, okay? It's a Daddy Do Day hairstyling competition. We're going to do it over at the Legacy Fest, the block party on Father's Day, which is June 20th at the Madam Walker Theater. 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You guys are going to compete right in front of a crowd, showcasing your creativity, your teamwork, and of course, your hairstyling skills, okay? 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Good luck.
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Drake, Janice, shut the up. That's like one of my favorite songs right there. By the way, shout out to Drake. Three albums sit in the top three spots on Billboard at the same time, so he just broke another record. Keisha the Cole on Hot 100.9. And this guy right here, one best male hip-hop artist at the AMAs last night, it's Kendrick Lamar on Hot 100.9.

0: Kehlani on Hot 100.9, home of the morning hustle. Keisha Nicole, hope you're having a real good Tuesday so far. Let's get into what's trending, because everybody on Threads, X, TikTok, everybody's been talking about this show, so I had to go watch it. Well, it's a doc that's on Netflix called The Crash. Did you watch it? So it's based on that real case out of Ohio where that 17-year-old Mackenzie crashed into a building going close to 100 miles an hour, and her boyfriend, Dominic, and his friend, Davion, both died, right? So at first, everybody thought it was a tragedy. Accident. But when they start investigating and started digging, it turned into a whole murder case. You know what was so hard to watch this, or why it was so hard to watch this? It was because this girl was manipulative, it's intentional. She's speaking out from prison in the doc saying she's not a monster and she didn't remember what happened. I blame her parents a lot on how they enabled her and let her do whatever. You gotta really watch, man, it is so good, because when you're watching, you're like, nah, sure enough, it was an accident. Then you're like, oh, this girl really did this. Another one, another good watch, Nemesis on Netflix. Woo! That's a good one too, okay? Keisha's pick of the week right here on Hot 100.9.
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5: I wanted to ask you this really quickly, because one of the questions that comes up, and not even just for you, but a lot of artists that may have been through similar situations, is when you have hit records out here, why are you moving in a way where you could even risk your life and even end up behind bars? You know what I mean? Can you take us back to just the mindset of having a hit record, but you still moving the way you was moving?
7: 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When you trust certain people so much, you kind of don't look at what's going on behind closed doors. 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

There's another big winner last night at the AMAs. Hot 100.9, home of the morning hustle. Keisha Nicole, best R&B artist, is what she walked away with. Got a request for the baby. Pop that thing coming up in about three songs. It's Cardi on Hot 100.9. Cardi B.

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1: Ride this you while you sit on my Let's go. You see that? Shake that like you out of control. That thing to your bend it on down, put your face on the floor. That to your legs can't stand. High freak with the word in the hand.

0: How about your boy Nye home of the morning hustle? Keisha Nicole, let's get into unhinged news. So let me find out they out here selling fake gas. Like, let me find out. Now, this happened in Texas. I mean, I get it. Times is hard. But the gas stations are finessing too, apparently. Customers are saying a gas station damaged their car. I'm talking engine stalling. They said some of the cars are breaking down shortly after leaving the gas station. I saw where KHOU 11, who caught up with a guy who drives Uber. He uses his car to make money, and now he can't.
1: Cannot work. Completely unemployed because I drive Uber. We've tried everything to fix it. It's just shot. The motor, it gets into the system, so everything. Even I get a new motor, I got to get Mercedes to reprogram everything because it's all messed up.
0: My thing is, gas is already expensive enough in Houston. Imagine filling up, then your check engine light comes on before you even make it home because you got fake gas in your car. By the way, there's a clerk that told KHOU that the issue has been fixed. So they admitted to the gas breaking these cars down, and they're working with insurance on reimbursements and repairs for customers that was affected. I'm glad that they're actually doing something about it then. Ooh, I'll be on the phone with a lawyer ASAP. Quit playing. Hey, speaking of lawyer, there's an attorney who's now facing a felony charge after investigators say surveillance footage inside his home, get this, led to an animal

0: 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My stomach hurt now. 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
3: Looks like J. Cole is getting called out yet again. Kyle, what you gonna do? Go get the guns. But how are you gonna pick sides? Because he's being called out by J.I.D. Now, apparently on social media, J.I.D. made it very clear that he is beyond upset about the fact that he did not win a BET award this year. Mm-hmm. So he straight out said, I hate BET on social media. 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
3: What's right to Erica?
12: 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The clock begins in 3, 2, 1. 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
12: Ah! 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
3: Shut up!
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0: How about you play 9 Home of the Morning Hustle? Keisha, the cold ass DJ, ready rock inside the Hot Lunch Mix. So last night, let's get into it. AMAs took place. Queen Latifah hosted, who did a phenomenal job. Social Song of the Year, Tyler Chanel. Best Male Hip Hop Artist, Kendrick Lamar walked away with that award right there. In the midst of Drake having his winning season with these three albums breaking records and everything, Kendrick Lamar walked away with that. Best Female Hip Hop Artist, Cardi. Best Hip Hop Song, Airtime. Best Hip Hop Album, Am I the Drama? Pussycat Dolls and Made a Reunion. You know what, I was watching that and I was like, ooh, they look so good. Pussycat Dolls did their thing, but I couldn't help but to be like, we miss you, Mel. Of course, she's not part of the reunion, but she was one of my favorites in that group. 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
7: 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Looks like somebody ran down on him. Mm. 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What the hell is going on? Because there was a girl shot the other day. Yeah. 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
0: Loud pack ears on dick. 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Wow.

0: Yes, Tuesday. 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I'm so happy we got us a short week. Hot 100.9, home of the morning hustle. Keisha Nicole, listen, DJ Ready Rock going to do it for us every single time. 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
3: All right, y'all, time to get into the cash grab. 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
4: Yeah.
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5: I'm ready.
3: 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The clock begins in 3, 2, 1, let's go. Who is Nicki Minaj's fan base known as?
5: The Barbs.
3: What is the capital of California?
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3: Which president is on a $20 bill?
5: Andrew J. Jackson.
3: What's the fastest land animal? 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
3: It's my fault.
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Incognito, right here. Post it on the counter. Indy, tonight at 7 o'clock. You know what time it is? You got to pull up on me. Because without you listening, I wouldn't even have no job. And it's all courtesy of Hot 100.9.

Tim's, that's that one. You just roll your window down. Just let it play. You vibe out. What you need on Hot 100.9, home of the morning hustle. Keisha Nicole. Hey, coming up inside the break room. Is this co-parenting or crossing the line? Because a graduation picture has one relationship heated. We're going to talk about it next right here on Hot 100.9.

0: Power 90.9, home of the morning hustle, Keisha Nicole. All right, time to jump into the break room. This is your first time in the break room. This is where we all get together while we at work. We break down a situation, a scenario. We give advice, sometimes not the best advice, but we listen and we don't judge, right? So this woman posted online after her daughter's graduation, and she said that she took a family photo with her child's dad to celebrate the milestone. She posted the photos online, and now her boyfriend, yeah, she got a man, her boyfriend is upset. So she posted the text exchange, and he says, in an active relationship, this is disrespectful. I don't care how you try to sugarcoat it. You always do. You try to butter-ish up to sound good like your baby graduated and got nothing to do with a picture you MF posted on your MF Facebook while in an MF relationship. This is what he said. Nothing justifies why you did that while in an active relationship. Then he goes on to say that this picture could have just been left off of social media and your daughter could have just had it for herself, right? She comes back with, hey, that's still our daughter. This is her big day and we wanted a family picture for her memory. Boyfriend's still not having it. Hence why she went to social media to get everybody else's opinion on it. So the question is, was she wrong for not considering her boyfriend's feelings, you know, considering that she's in a relationship? Or should the boyfriend just understand this is what comes with co-parenting? Should that have been left off of social media? 317-688-1009. Let's talk about it. We in a break room on Hot 100.9.
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0: Hot 100.9. Keisha Nicole. We're inside the break room, right? And we're talking about the woman who went viral because her daughter just graduated, right? So she posted a family photo with her daughter, her daughter's father, and herself on to social media. Well, her boyfriend didn't like it. So he sent her this long text that she posted as well and was like, this is disrespectful. You could have just posted a picture with you and your daughter. You guys could have kept that for a memory. It didn't have to go on social media. You crossed the line. Was she wrong, or should the boyfriend just understand this is what comes with co-parenting?
1: Oh, well, so I just called in just to say that I think it's kind of disappointing that that young man kind of tried to take the moment away from that kid and make it about their relationship. I think a lot of times we bring unnecessary BS in our own relationship. It should have just been focused on the kid, and it was a proud moment, a proud parent moment. Mm-hmm. And that mean mama and daddy.
0: Yeah.
1: And he should have, you know, when you're co-parenting like that and you're in a relationship with someone that's co-parenting, you definitely have to know your boundaries. And that's just what it is. And it's just unfortunate that he kind of took away from
0: that moment,
1: you know, that kid's moment. Right.
0: Now, let me ask you a question.
1: It wasn't about the relationship.
0: Now, let me ask you a question. If you were in this situation, would you rather have had her say, hey, babe, I'm not supposed to post this picture, just an FYI? Or she doesn't have to do that because, again, this is a milestone for a child, has nothing to do with you.
1: It don't have anything to do with me. Matter of fact, I probably would have been the one taking the picture. You understand what I'm saying? Mm-hmm. Because it's, you either trust your mate or you don't.
0: Mm-hmm, mm-hmm.
1: You know, and when you know they have a baby daddy or they have, you know, these BMs, like, that comes with the territory, and you just have to, you have to learn how to navigate through that. But communication is always good between couples. We know that.
0: 317-688-1009. Was she wrong, or should the boyfriend just understand it comes with co-parenting? Hit me up. We inside the break room on Hot 100.9.

0: Catch Point 9.
1: Keisha Nicole. Okay, so we're in the break room, right? And we're talking about the woman who took to social media because her boyfriend was upset. Now, her daughter just graduated. She took a picture with her baby daddy, her daughter, and herself. Boyfriend was like, hey, that's mad disrespectful. You're in a relationship. Why would you post a picture with your baby daddy? And she like, hey, it's a milestone for my daughter. Was she wrong for posting that picture?
2: Hey, Keisha. This is Chef Nurika. Hey, honey. The boyfriend is insecure.
1: Uh-oh.
2: She needs to get rid of him ASAP because too often, I don't know why he would have a problem with them being pictures together. They created their child together. So anything that happens with that child, it's good that both parents are present. And that girl has her memories. So the boyfriend is insecure. If he's not going to foster and encourage co-parenting that works and that's healthy and positive and all those things, he needs to go. There's too many men out here.
1: And this is what people need to understand when you're dating people with children.
2: And it's a package deal. So guess what? You accepting the person that helped create that child and all their family as well. If you can't act appropriately, you need to not deal with those types of situations.
1: I wonder if he was blindsided and maybe that was what threw him off. Was she wrong or does he need to understand how this co-parenting works?
3: Okay, so I feel that maybe she probably should have said something like, hey, babe, I'm just posting pictures, yada, yada, yada.
1: Mm-hmm.
3: But definitely would have

0: And then co-parenting is real, is very, very important nowadays. Because a lot of people don't know how to. So that was giving them to even take that picture.
1: And then you don't even know what they've been through as a family before. Like, it's probably a milestone for all of them. Like, we get along, she graduated. You know what I mean? Like, it can mean so many different things. Yeah.
0: And it's crazy because I've been through that situation for my son's 10th birthday. Me and my baby daddy had broke up, and his girlfriend, he didn't want him to take a picture with me. And girl, I cried like a baby.
1: Oh.
0: I ain't gonna lie to you. I cried. I'm like, it's not even about me.
1: Yeah.
0: It's about our time. Like, it's important. And for you to listen to her and not take the picture because I'm opposed to, of course I was gonna post it.
1: Yeah.
0: But again, we was before a happy family before we separated. This picture is not saying, oh, we are.
1: Are we now? So. And she might have been a little threatened, too.
0: Absolutely was threatened because Big Mama was looking good. So she was threatened.
1: And you know, I would get why somebody would be threatened a little bit because in the back of your mind, you're probably always going to think they might get back together. Because I'm not going to sit here and act like if I'm in a relationship and my man posts his baby mama and his child, I'm going to feel a little way. Come on. But I'm also going to understand, hey, this is co-parenting. And I know if I'm in this relationship, in this situation, that child and whatever goes on there is going to come first. But it always boils down to boundaries. You got to have boundaries in your relationship. And that is The Break Room right here on Hot 100.9.
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4: 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But, like, it got to be something in that Young Money water that

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0: need a little snuggle bunny, a little teddy bear. Is that what I need?
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4: All right, so listen about this Michigan couple, right? They live in this place. They were renting from this landlord. Okay. Apparently, there was a dead bird or something in the attic.
5: Disgusting. So
4: the landlord says, all right, well, give me access to the house. I'll go up there. I'll get the dead bird out. Well, they have a camera installed in the house. Mm. The landlord came in the house. He's walking naked around in their kitchen. Mm. Not only was he walking around naked in their kitchen, apparently the landlord brought over a woman and they got to doing things in their crib. 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
1: Convict. 3, 2. 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

Yo, Naptown, it's me, L'Oreal, and grab your coffee and do what you gotta do this morning. 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

0: Hi, what is your boy, Nye Humble, the Morning Hustle, Keisha Nicole. Let's get into what's trending. So, Ray J, who said he only had a few months to live. The one that said something was wrong with his heart failure, that was allegedly bleeding at the nose at his concert, decided to step into an MMA fight and got knocked out. Who knew Ray J was fighting this past weekend? So he was facing internet personality Super Hot Fire at Brand Risk Promotion Event 14, which is part of a fight card tied to Aiden Ross, right? The fight didn't last long. It didn't last long at all. Ray J got hit with a knockout punch in the second round, stumbled into the ropes, hit the ground, got back up, and then had to sit back down before the ref called it. But then now could be possibly facing legal issues because he decided to come out afterwards and alleged the fight was supposed to go a different way.
1: Yo, I thought we had a plan. That's janky as f***. I don't want to say too much because I don't want to get nobody in trouble, but damn, we took a L tonight.
0: So he was hinting that there may have been some kind of plan behind the scenes. He even told Super Hot Fire, you know how much money we lost? So now Brand Risk Promotion says they officially launched an internal investigation. According to the statement, they brought an attorney who used to work as a federal prosecutor to look into whether anybody tried to influence or manipulate the outcome of the fight. And they making it clear, they said both fixing a fight or even trying to would be a serious violation. I don't know how much I take this serious, right? These celebrity fighting boxes matches, MMA. On top of that, Ray J just knew he wasn't even ready to get in the ring. If you look at him with his shirt off, his belly, he's not been in the gym. And you're sick. And you have heart problems, Ray J. I don't think it was a good idea for him at all. Don't think it was a good idea for him. But he got knocked out, though. That's what's trending right here on Hot 100.9.
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101.9 Humber, the morning hustle. Keisha Nicole say, Kehlani just dropped her tour dates and she's coming to Naptown. Details next, right here on Hot 100.9.

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1: Yeah.

0: Drake, man, it's too hard for the radio. Hot 100.9, home of the morning hustle. Keisha Nicole, I told you we ain't gonna have no coins by the end of the summer. By the end of the summer, we ain't gonna have nothing because everybody wanna go on tour. Bet you Drake going on his tour soon. But Kehlani announced her tour and just released the dates. She's coming to Naptown. Yup. Everwise Amphitheater at White River State Park. That's going out Monday, August the 10th. She's got Duran Bernard on there with her and more artists. But yeah, she will be coming to Naptown, all right? Hey, that's my time. Back with you tomorrow, same time, 10 to 3. B Swift is up next. He got the recap of Indy 500. He was outside on the red carpet. He's got all those details on how the weekend went in the city. It's Hot 100.9. Have a blessed one.
1: Wake up in the morning. Indy, what's good, baby? You know what time it is. It's the morning hustle with L'Oreal and Kyle Santillan.
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15: Drop-off line is crazy. It's getting crazier and crazier. So no matter how much you think you own time, you never really own time. I mean, you get up as early as you want, no matter what. Get them dressed, breakfast, Pop-Tart, whatever it is, and you still be late.
2: So can y'all relate to that? I see a lot of people like it'd be so much traffic. Sure. They trying to drop off that damn kid. That's what the bus is for. That's, make them
8: exactly.
2: take the bus.
8: Get on that bus.
2: They spoil. You know, my mother used to make us walk miles and miles. We wasn't getting dropped off at no deal. 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
8: That's
2: VIP.
8: Real.
2: So he can't say I'm Bow Wow. Bow Wow.
1: But they gonna let all the cars go pull over and let them buy? 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

What's going on? It's me, L'Oreal, from the Morning Hustle. And shout out to all my hustlers repping the East Side. I see ya. 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

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And the question is she coming to Indy? I'll let you know here in two songs. Hold up.

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Kyle Santillan here from the Morning Hustle. 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

0: It is Hot 100.9, Indy's hip-hop station. It's Elliot King filling in for the voice of the city, B-Swift. And Kehlani made a whole production, made a whole short film announcing her world tour, but she didn't give us the dates. But we now have the world tour dates. And every time an artist announces a tour, it's always, you know, nerve-wracking for us because we're like, are they going to come to Indy or are we going to have to go and see them somewhere else? But Kehlani, she's coming to Indy. August 10th, she's going to be here. Everwise Amphitheater, White River State Park. Cannot wait. I mean, that's just a few months away. So, you know, get your affairs in order because we're going to be seeing her live in our own backyard. I mean, if you want to travel, you can. She'll be in Chicago as well and some other nearby cities. But she going to be here. August 10th, get ready.
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4: Let's take a look at the road.
5: 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North side, heavy traffic, I-465 eastbound, ditch to Meridian, also Elsonville Road to I-69. From I-865 to I-69, 13 minutes. I-70 eastbound stop and go, Harding to the south split, I-465 to the south split, 16 minutes. I-65 northbound stop and go, Raymond to the south split. I-65, I-7 collector northbound of Fletcher Avenue, a crash, left lane's blocked. Traffic is stopped from the south split.
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4: 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I don't... 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

Naptown, what's poppin'? 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

We saw a lot of big names at the American Music Awards. Glorilla was one of them, and they was asking her what she was working on, what she was cooking up. She said she's got a summer album on the way, like ready to be outside kind of album, and got some collaborations, one with the DC members, so looking forward to hearing that. Here she is with Typer on Hot 100.9.

In country, all gathered out the mud, 6-1-0, thug old. 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Hit her, making them pay, stacking that pay. 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

0: Here's my type, but
1: I be in my section, he be in his. 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He Mr. Get It Done, I'm Mrs. One of One. Fall in love every time we link. 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

0: There's not a lot of songs that I can relate to and, you know, that speak to my soul. But that one right there does. That's new music from Sexy Red, hanging with a baddie. It's Elliot King here on Hot 100.9, filling in for B Swift. I mean, because that's just how I live my life, you know. You know, I'm not out here in these streets. You know, I'm not thuggish, ruggish out here. I'm not a lover boy, so I don't connect with these R&B songs. But there are three questions that I always ask if there's an event going. How much is it going to cost me? What's the parking situation like? And are there baddies going to be there? And if there's not baddies going to be there, is there a way that we can get baddies to be there? Because like Sexy Red said, I'm just trying to hang with the baddie. I mean, we ain't even got to do nothing. I just want to be in their presence. So thank you, Sexy Red, for making my new summer anthem.
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2: 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And God ain't pleased. Right. So I had to bring one of my favorite comedians in the building, Special K. What up, baby?
3: Yeah.
4: Come on,
3: man.
4: Come on, Special K. What's up?
2: He has a book called Man Laws, The Unquestionable Rules for Real Men by Real Men. Yeah. Let's get into it. Let's see if he's telling the truth.
5: Y'all ready?
2: Yeah. A man should never tell another man, it's crazy you called because I was just thinking about you.
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4: 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You was thinking about me? 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
4: No,
2: Special K.
4: I don't want to know you was thinking about me. 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
2: Don't think about me.
4: There's a million other things to think about. 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
8: 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North side, heavy traffic, I-465 eastbound, ditch to Meridian, also Elsonville Road to I-69. From I-865 to I-69, 13 minutes. I-70 eastbound, south, go Harding to the south split, I-465 to the south split, 16 minutes. I-65 northbound, south, go Raymond to the south split. I-65, I-7 collector northbound of Fletcher Avenue, a crash, left lane's blocked. Traffic is stopped from the south split.
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3: 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And the baby seems to think he's better than everybody out.
10: You can go back to when I first started, like, you know, I said, like, I'm the best motherfucking rapper, like, I've been saying it, like, and I, of course, I feel like everybody should feel like they're the best, but that's not, I'm not talking like that when I say that, like, I really mean that, like, I get it in, like, for real, for real.
3: So he called out J. Cole, Kendrick Lamar, he called out Drake, he said he's better than all of them.
2: He's right.
3: No, he said he's not being like one of those people that's like, you gotta believe you're better than. He said, no. 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
3: 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Well, maybe J. Cole.
5: Nah.
3: Okay, I knew it.
5: Definitely
3: I just really
5: cold.
3: Wanted to get under Kyle's skin.
5: Definitely not Cole.
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Kings in Miami here on Hot 100.9. It's Ellie King filling in for B-Swift, but I still got all the bangers coming for you. Got that new Drake coming up, some Kehlani. Right now it's Mariah the Scientist, Burning Blue on Hot 100.9.

Hey, yo, Indy, it's Kyle Santillan from The Morning Hustle. Do you think you got what it takes to answer 10 questions in 60 seconds? Prove it. 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

0: Kehlani, we're folded here on Hot 100.9. It's Elliot King filling in for B Swift, and then it has been a year for Kehlani, you know, from winning the Grammy to dropping her new album. Now she is going on tour, and the big news is that she is coming here to Indianapolis. She's going to be here August 10th. We can see her at White River State Park. So that means you got a couple months, you know, to get your summer body ready. And, you know, when I say you, I mean me. Because, you know, I got to get in shape, make sure I can fit into my hoochie daddy shorts when I'm live at that concert going crazy.
1: Let's take a look at the road.
2: 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I-65 southbound at White River Bridge, crash right shoulder, stop and go from Dr. Martin Luther King Jr. Street to Meridian from I-465 to the north, split 15 minutes. North side, I-69 northbound at 82nd Street, disabled vehicle, right lane is blocked. I-70 eastbound, stop and go from West Street to the south split. I-65, I-70 collector northbound, heavy traffic between the south split and Washington Street.
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8: Sir.
9: I wanted to ask you this really quickly because one of the questions that comes up, and not even just for you, but a lot of artists that may have been through similar situations, is when you have hit records out here, why are you moving in a way where you could even risk your life and even end up behind bars? You know what I mean? Can you take us back to just the mindset of having a hit record, but you still moving the way you was moving?
10: Management issues. When you trust certain people so much, you kind of don't look at what's going on behind closed doors. You know what I mean? Yeah, I did have a lot of hit records. I do have a lot of hit records. We talking about 11 years ago.
9: Yeah.
10: I'm basically starting from zero again. You know what I'm saying? 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
10: 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Like, it's like, I know what I know how to do.
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10: I know where I came from. 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
11: Let's give a big shout out to John Wall, okay? 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It looks like he will be joining Howard University as the president of basketball operations.
9: Okay, John.
11: Yeah. I love this. Like, this is like a whole full circle moment. Obviously, he's from D.C. He's played for the Wizards, and now he's going to be making quite a contribution to the basketball program, okay, at Howard University. He's going to focus on recruitment, player development, and elevating the team's national profile. So, you know, we know HBCUs are on the rise right now. This is the main topic of discussion. We saw Coach Prime go to a HBCU. So I think when they do more things like this, it will put these HBCUs in position to really compete with these top schools in sport.
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It's Elliot King, and Drake has made history again, becoming the first artist to hold the top three spots on the Billboard Hot 200 with his new three albums, Iceman, Habibti, and Maid of Honor. So I guess it's safe to say that people are liking those albums.

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Indeed, what's going on? 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

0: Hold on, coach. Hold on. It is a 5 o'clock shutdown mix here on Hot 100.9 DJ Ready Rock with another Coach Red exclusive. Coach, we got to call a timeout, man. I need to catch my breath. Hold on. Let this beat ride for a second. Hold on. This man cooking, and it's only the first half. We got a whole nother half to go. So there's something you want to hear in part two of the 5 o'clock shutdown mix. Go ahead, hit me up on the gram right now at Elliot King. That's with one L, two T's. Cause we coming right back with more of the 5 o'clock shutdown mix right here on Hot 100.9.
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0: 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I-65 southbound stop at go 21st Street to Meridian. East side crash cleanup on I-465 northbound at East 71st Street. Right lane's blocked. It's jammed up from I-70. I-74 to I-69, 30 minutes. I-65 northbound before I-465, a crash. Center lane is blocked. Traffic is stop and go from Southport Road. I-65 northbound stop and go Raymond Street to the south split with road construction. Try Taco Bell's $5, $7, and $9 Lux boxes. 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
7: 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Kyle, what you gonna do? Go get the guns. But how are you gonna pick sides? Because he's being called out by J.I.D. Now, apparently on social media, J.I.D. made it very clear that he is beyond upset about the fact that he did not win a BET award this year. Mm-hmm. So he straight out said, I hate BET on social media. 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
8: 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L'Oreal, Kyle Santillan, Alton Walker here, and today we got a guest. Yo, we're very excited, man. Jason Weaver is here today.
14: Hey. So happy to be here.
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14: Thank y'all for the warm welcome. I appreciate it.
8: Absolutely. How's it feel for you just being a part of your hometown?
14: Oh, man. It's an amazing feeling, you know, because, as you know, with us coming from Chicago, we're very, very proud, especially Southsiders. And for so long, our story hasn't been able to be told in an accurate and honest way. Kudos to Lena, you know, a hometown hero. Mm-hmm. She really stood 10 toes down to make sure that we told a story that we as Chicagoans and we as black people as a whole could be proud of.
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0: It's Elliot King filling in for B Swift. Shout out to Coach Red for another banger of a mix. I mean, we don't know how spoiled we are. You know, you get the best DJs in the city to pass the ox to for your drive home. You know how much people pay for DJs of his talent, his caliber? You just get it for free each and every day. Man, come on, stop playing with him. But shout out to Coach Red. We'll do it again tomorrow, 5 o'clock, same time, same place, right here on Hot 100.9.
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2: 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I-65 southbound before Meridian, a disabled vehicle left lane. Block stop and go from 21st Street. From I-465 to the north, split 20 minutes. I-65 northbound before I-465, a crash. Center lane blocked from I-465 to the south, split 7 minutes. Putnam County, I-70 eastbound. Traffic is stopped between US 231 and Little Point Road, exit 51, due to a reported crash. 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
5: Yeah.
1: Hey. This morning. What's up, Erica?
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1: When you're ready to go, please say, I'm ready, Kyle.
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6: Which one's Erica?
1: All right, here we go. The clock begins in 3, 2, 1. Here we go. What is 20 times 3?
5: 60.
1: Which legendary singer is known as the Queen of Soul and sang the hit song Respect?
5: Aretha Franklin.
1: What gas do humans need to breathe in to survive?

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2: 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L'Oreal, Kyle Santillan, Alton Walker here, and today we got a guest. Yo, we're very excited, man. Jason Weaver is here today.
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4: 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Kudos to Lena, you know, a hometown hero. Mm-hmm. She really stood 10 toes down to make sure that we told a story that we as Chicagoans and we as black people as a whole could be proud of.
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2: 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Now, we're asking everybody, if you have some remarks today, make your way to the podium, but try to keep them brief. Good morning. Who is this? Where you calling from?
11: Hey, y'all. This is Jay Monet. I'm calling from Indianapolis, Indiana.
2: All right. Talk to us. What are your remarks today about the life and the death of Spirit Airlines?
11: Oh, you're about to make me cry this morning. 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

Cardi B had a big night at the American Music Awards, sweeping the hip-hop categories, but she made a big announcement for 2027. I'll let you hear what that is coming up here in less than 10 minutes. Hold up.

0: Natalia King filling in for B-Swift. And like we were saying earlier, Cardi B had a big night at the American Music Awards, winning not one, not two, but three awards. And she made a big promise for 2027, accepting her awards. Here's what she said.
1: 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Best Female Rapper, Best Hip Hop Song, and Best Hip Hop Album. And I promise you, not only am I going to attend next year, I'm going to perform. Please send my award to my house. Don't send it to my mom's house because she be keeping me.
0: Amen. Shout out to moms holding on to her awards for her. But yeah, 2027, she said she's going to perform no matter how busy she is. Which we'll see, because, you know, she's a big Knicks fan. She was so happy to see the Knicks go to the finals, which I'm like, I want to be happy for her, because I'm like, anybody but OKC, right? But, oh, brother, New York would be the second worst option.
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4: 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Stand up to childhood cancer June 5th through 7th. I-65 southbound, a disabled vehicle before Meridian Street. Left lane is blocked. Traffic is stopped from 29th Street. I-65 northbound, stop and go between Southport Road and I-465. Putnam County, I-70 eastbound, a stop. U.S. 231 to Little Point Road due to a reported crash. U.S. 231 to State Road 39, 169 minutes. 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
8: Listen, some of you men out here are living with no rules, no standards, no guidance, and apparently no home training. And God ain't pleased. Right. So I had to bring one of my favorite comedians in the building. Special K, what up, baby?
9: Yeah. Come on, man.
10: Come on, Special K. What's up?
8: He has a book called Man Laws, The Unquestionable Rules for Real Men by Real Men. Yeah. Let's get into it. Let's see if he's telling the truth. Y'all ready?
10: Yeah.
8: A man should never tell another man. It's crazy you called, because I was just thinking about you.
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10: Cause why you thinking about me? 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
10: I don't want to know you was thinking about me. 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
10: 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Like,
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10: It's a million other things to think about. 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

Drake has been doing numbers and making history with his new albums. He just became the first artist to earn 400 total Hot 100 hits on the Billboard Hot 100 charts, including 42 songs in a single week. And he's back to number one with this one. It's Janis, STFU, here on Hot 100.9. A million.

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1: It's High 100.9 Indies Hip Hop Station. It's Elliot King about to get up on out of here. But if you didn't completely hate your time hanging out with me today, just send me a line on Instagram, on social media, because, you know, words of affirmation are one of my top love languages. And basically, I need the validation. I need the validation. So hit me up on my at Elliot King. That's with one L. Two T's. I'm assuming B Swift will be back tomorrow, so you know he'll be back to your regularly scheduled program. Unless he sends me a text, he'll be like, "Hey, yo, Elliot, I need another day." I'm like, "All right, I got you. We don't ask no questions. If the hardest working man in the city needs an extra day, you give that man an extra day." All right, I don't want to hear nothing from y'all. But Incognito's coming up next. Y'all already know what it is. It's Hot 100.9.
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3: It looks like Cardi B and Kendrick Lamar, along with Mariah the Scientist, are the lead for the BET Awards this year. So Cardi B is coming in at 6 nominations. And then you have Kendrick and Mariah the Scientist at 5. You got Doechii and all them nominated for 4. Lotto, she's also in there. Okay. So I'm excited for the BET Awards hosted by Drewski this year. It goes down.

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1: I got it on today, Mrs.
2: It's a tie Tuesday.
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5: 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I love what you guys do. Posted on a corner. 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
2: What's the vibe?
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11: It's the Morning Hustle.
12: Hey, yo, what's good? It's the Morning Hustle. L'Oreal, Kyle Santillan, Alton Walker in the building. And our brother is back getting ready for a brand new season of The Shy. Man, he's no stranger with us up here, man. Cortez Smith is in.
13: Yo, what's the word?
12: Hey. How y'all feeling? Chi-Town is here.
13: Yeah, what's going on? What up, y'all?
12: What's going on with you, bro?
13: I'm blessed, man. I'm just living in this dream, man. Yeah. Everything I manifested is coming to light. So
2: you still the villain. Don't come in here with your dimple.
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13: Man, what I can say is it's going to be a lot of redemption stories, man. It's going to be a lot of turnaround. 180s, not 360s, maybe for me, but it's going to be a lot of redemption story. Everybody going to be able to find peace in whatever they're searching for.
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1: But the roast was about Kevin Hart.
2: Exactly. You wanted me to stand up and have... Yes!
1: Yep, Tom Brady did when they made that joke about Bill Belichick.
2: Yes! That's exactly what we wanted you to do, boo.
1: He walked up and said, hey, that's enough.
2: That's cool. It was about you. It's not necessary. I understand comedy is comedy, and a lot of stuff isn't off limits, especially if you're joning. But why do you gotta make a joke about George Floyd?
1: And the man said, I can't breathe.
2: We joning right now. We not on talking about basically making a racist joke. So, Kevin, I don't know, boo. Listen, I don't know, boo. I think you were just better off saying it wasn't right, it was tasteless, and I had a conversation with him afterward telling him that it wasn't cool, and we would have just took that, but you defended it, and that's not tea, boo. So, you know, I continue to keep you updated on that as that unfolds. You need a recap. You already know we can go. 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
3: 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India's time to go up. If it ain't Strick, it ain't Lynch. It's the 8 o'clock mixtape with DJ Strick. Broadcasting from the Indigo Studios. Boldly moving Indy forward. Hot 100.9.
4: Let me pop my toothpaste. He get hard when I sit on his lap. Talk, I'ma swing on that. My DM's getting out of control. Scream my name till your throat gets sold. When I pop out, these don't slow. Show my teeth, I can get in the

0: 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It's 95 degrees. 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
0: 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How the fuck is that your man? 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